0: 10. Girl, you a 10, girl, you a 10, girl, you a 10. Girl, you a 10, girl, you a 10, girl, you a 10.
1: I know that's right. And my birthday coming up. And that skill of baby, Chris Brown, Bryson Tiller, face card right here on Z1079. It is Tuesday once again, and the energy is high, so I'm ready to kick it. I got some Jacquees and some SZA coming your way, but first, can we get folded? It is Kehlani on Z.

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2: I used to think about immature things. 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

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Zodiac sign, it must be a Gemini moon, cause we about to go half mistake.

0: The latest from Jacquees featuring Juvenile. The song is called Leak Back right here on Z107.9 Cleveland's number one for hip hop and R&B and home of the morning hustle. Have hanging now. Have underscore said is where you can find me on the socials. And I don't know about you, but the weather is scaring me a wee bit, because it be like 80 degrees at 7:30 in the morning and then it's 80 degrees at 11 p.m. at night. That's kind of scary. However, comma, my birthday coming up, so like, I'll take the warm weather. Thank you. I'm here for all of that. And I'm here to kick it with you. I'm here to bring the vibes. It's Tuesday, so you know I got a black-owned business to put you on, too. I'm also going to let you know about Battle of the Bands. And Ricky Smiley is coming to the city. So I got to put you on that, because maybe you can get you some real, real good seats for free. Details on the way, along with my brother, DJ Cephalos, for the 9 o'clock mixtape, and DJ L turning you up for the talk of the streets at 10. Don't miss out on nothing. Cardi, Timbs, Chris Brown on the way in 5 minutes. Is he?
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1: 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Cleveland's number one for hip hop and R&B and a home of the morning hustle. 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And they're featuring some of Cleveland's finest jazz musicians, creating the perfect soundtrack for an unforgettable evening. 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And it could be your business. I'm talking about on the radio next Tuesday. But as of right now, I got to give you some Young Miami, some Lotto, some SZA, and I'm going to try to throw in some Mike Jones. Give me 5 minutes, Izzy.
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done sold purple, I done sold white. 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

0: Z1079 Cleveland's number one for hip hop and R&B and the home of the morning hustle. That Don Toliver song is really just the one and not the two. And his concert looked so fire over the weekend. Shout out to everybody who was in the building. If you missed out, but you're still looking for a good time, I got something for you. Don't even worry. Battle of the Bands is on the way, presented by Music Through the Streets. It's the 27th annual Battle of the Bands. Yeah. Friday, September 18th. Mark your calendar for Friday and Saturday, September 19th, starting at 6 p.m. at Warrensville Heights High School. We're going to have high school bands from Cleveland, Detroit, Chicago, Tennessee, and there's more. We got some special performances by Albany State, Wilbur First University, and Central State University. All we are missing is you. So head to the website right now, zhiphopcleveland.com, to purchase your tickets for Battle of the Bands. I got the second half of that 9 o'clock mixtape on the way, courtesy of DJ Seth Floss. Is he?
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0: 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The advice that I would give any parent thinking about bringing their kids to East Cleveland Schools is to bring them. 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
4: 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And yes, that's how I'm feeling today. Turn me up. Let's go.

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I haven't seen bro in a while, but that wild, I'm not in a rush to. 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

0: Z1079, Cleveland's number one for hip-hop and R&B in the home of the morning. Hustle, have on your radio. That's the second half of that 9 o'clock mixtape, courtesy of DJ Steph Floss. Be sure you're following him on the socials at DJ Steph Floss on everything. And why would you spend hours searching for deck plans when we already got you covered? 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So get ready. Get ready to be worked. I got Chris Brown and some K-Wine on the way. And then at the top of that 10 o'clock hour, DJ L take over for the Talk to the Streets mix. Is he?
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1: 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I got more hits on the way. I got some Drake, some Cardi, and some LMA. So don't go nowhere. Give me 5 minutes. Is he?
2: Did you miss the day party? Here's what you missed.
3: 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Is it this one?
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5: 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What's up? What's up? It's your girl, Fuse Kid Pete. 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

0: 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It's not a moment, it's a movement.
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Cardi B and Kehlani was safe, and I hope you being safe out there in this heat. I'm not gonna hold you. It's hot. Turn your air on. Let the windows down. You gotta get a little circulation running. Here's LMA with Mike Jess on Z.

0: It sure do make me want to dance. That's Ghetto Love Story by Baby Chief Do It right here on Z107.9, Cleveland's number one for hip-hop and R&B, and the home of the morning hustle. Hev hanging out on your radio, and I got to put you on, because 93.1 ZAK's own Ricky Smiley is bringing his ADHD tour to Cleveland's Playhouse Square on Friday, September 11th. Yeah, that's like next weekend. Yeah, that sounds about right. Friday, September 11th is next weekend. Tickets are on sale right now. But we want to hook you up with a chance to win floor seats to see him live in action. If you want more details, WZAKCleveland.com is where you can go to win. So go ahead, put your name in the hat and see if you can win these floor seats to see Ricky Smiley for that ADHD tour. It's going to be real nice, too. If you ain't never been down to Playhouse Square, it is actually a very, very nice theater. And we might be well known for our arts district here in the city. So go ahead, get you a cute little date night and go get that laugh. WZAK Cleveland is where you need to go. I got Kehlani, J. Cole, and Future on the way. So don't go nowhere, is he?
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0: And sometimes you got to listen to the people when they tell you they not what you need. That's Tim's right here on Z107.9. I got some Victoria Monet and some Belly Gang Cushing Tim. But first, here's the latest from Yee and Lauryn Hill. It's called I Can't Wait right here on Z.
1: Tell the people.

0: That's what the F going. Belly Gang Cushington, 21 Savage, right here on Z107.9, Cleveland's number one for hip-hop and R&B, and a home of the morning. Hustle, Hev on your radio. And Heaven underscore said is where you can find me on the social, so go ahead and give me a follow. And I've been seeing, I feel like all the recaps of the kids starting school, their first week, their first day. And I can't lie, these kids is towed down by the time they get back home. They don't look like the same kid that y'all sent off to school. They having some really hard days. So make sure you at least give them a good snack. Because, ooh, child, they going to need it. I feel like I'm just as tired as the kids when they come home when I get off work. Yeah, I'm going to have to go get me a snack when I get off, too. Let me figure it out. I got my Ride the Sciences, Young Miami, and Pop Smoke on the way. Izzy.
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Tia, Summer Walker, and Wong right here on Z107.9. I got some big X to plug and the latest from Cardi B on the way. But first, here's Kehlani and Usher with Shoulda Never right here on Z.

0: I'm like,
1: the latest from Cardi B is called Aha. And I ain't gonna lie, I like that song. It's triple platinum in my car right now. So make sure you keep requesting it. It's Z1079, Cleveland's number one for hip-hop and R&B and a home of the morning hustle. Have on your radio at Heaven_said is where you can find me on the socials. And that's where I'm going to be because I'm about to get up on the rule. I got to get to Wednesday and I ain't going to hold you. I've been in the studio doing my hair, child. The locks have to get retwisted, whether it's early in the morning or late at night. So I'm going to see you on the flip side when my hair is done. Look out for me on the internet in a story near you. I got Chris Brown, Olivia Dean, and some 21 Savage on the way. And I'm back on your radio on Thursday. So until then, be great. Peace.
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Yeah, we both outside. 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He missed the get it done. I miss his one of one. Fall in love every time we link. He got me sprung.com. 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

0: the scrambled egg comment. Doing too much with all that seasoning. Salt, pepper, butter in the pan. Now, if you want to put some spinach or some onions in it, but as far as
1: because you could kick the flavor up with that right there, you right
2: that's
1: about
2: still,
1: that.
2: Still, that could be considered doing too much.
0: And I might put a little splash of milk to
2: look
0: make
2: it
0: fluffy.
2: What you doing? But, over there going crazy already. You done got the onions and you got right a little.
1: No,
2: diet.
1: But that you talking fresh onions and spinach.
0: Yes.
1: We talking about fresh, the people who is seasoning their scrambled eggs like fried chicken.
0: Whoopie, that don't mean you can't.
1: He just be talking because you just like too much.
2: That's
1: not the equivalent. Because I know people who can season some eggs, but they can still f*** them eggs up by how they cook them. Now, that's how you can't cook. If your eggs ain't coming out right, we ain't talking, but now we're not talking.

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2: Let's get the party started. See you at the bar, you was hardly talking. That's when I knew that your heart was scarring. Friends to lovers need a part to star in. Like, wait, babe, let me

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2: If your mother just happened to steal $12 million from you, could you forgive her?
3: Damn, my mama, though. Why I gotta be my mama?
2: Yeah. 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
3: He dead, so he better left it to me.
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2: Baker Mayfield forgave his father and his brother.
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0: Here's what you missed.
1: Yeah, I need my 30. Okay. Give me my damn 30.
0: Pop off.
1: I don't like it how I called in to the radio station and nobody answered me. Y'all answering now, but I don't get no damn free tickets. All right. Yeah, you heard that.
2: You got 15 more seconds, Spice Girl.
1: Oh, I do. Okay. I don't like kids that be outside with a big-ass diaper. I don't like older people that be outside with a big-ass diaper. I can't understand it. I mean, like, my son matching yours.
0: Time.
1: I don't know if I got to change him or change you first.
2: And I know this cousin. What's your name again?
1: Monique.
2: Big Mo.
1: Big Mo. Small
0: beef. You know what? Bye, Monique. Get off the phone.
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0: some great things about East Cleveland Schools, we have an amazing community. We have educators, leaders, people in our buildings that are hands-on with the students. Everybody in our district is very much working towards making the kids the best that they can be. The advice that I would give any parent thinking about bringing their kids to East Cleveland Schools is to bring them. It's an amazing community here. We have great people here willing and ready to support your kids in whatever is best for them.
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0: is here.
1: Yes, he is.
2: Yes, sir.
0: All right, L'Oreal, what up?
1: What's going on, Kyle?
0: Alta was good.
2: What up, what up, what up?
0: Kyle Santilli and I'm here. We are ret to go. Remember
1: yes,
0: that?
1: We are. We are and ret to go. Wanda.
0: We ready
1: she
0: to
1: was
0: this.
1: A hater, man. Wanda didn't want nobody to get no action.
0: Yo, DJ AK, man, he's in the mix. He's going to give us some action on these turntables. Yo, go ahead and turn up, bro.

0: Yeah, man. Shout out to DJ AK, that mix right there.
1: Yes, sir.
2: I thought he was going to play Action because you said it. Action.
0: Yeah.
2: Maybe next time. I don't know what the hell they said in none of the songs.
0: Shout out to you, AK. We appreciate you, bro. Good looking out.
2: Even though you ain't play Action, but it's all good.
0: All right. That being said, let's keep it going. Time for Kyle's message of the day.
2: And mine.
3: Yeah.
4: Listen up.
3: Here's some quick inspiration to start your day.
4: Now check it. Kyle's message of the day.
0: Kyle's message of the day today is rest when it's time to rest so you can go when you need to go.
2: Okay? I never rest.
0: Rest when it's time to rest so you can go when you need to go. I need to lay my ass down. I need to pull the covers up over my head for at least 24 hours.
2: Mm.
0: You know what I mean? Get a little rest, if you will. Yeah. You know what I'm saying? I am tired. You feel me? But, you know, I've been going too hard lately. You know what I mean? My cousin texted me the other day, said, did you just hit 3 cities in 24 hours?
1: Yeah.
0: I said, well, damn, yes, I did.
1: And I didn't think about it like that. All the snot from me.
2: Yo, I hate everybody here.
0: So this message is a message to myself, but I feel like a lot of y'all could use it. Yo, sometimes we going too hard. You got to slow down, man. Kyle's message of the day today is rest when it's time to rest so you can go when you need to go.
2: I got you, Kyle. Mine is don't take life too seriously. You'll never get out of it alive.
0: That is
2: don't lay down too long.
0: All right, stick around when we come back, man.
2: Down, no, you know what I'm talking about. Right. A permanent lay down. Get back up, Cal.
0: All right, stick around when we come back. We go to your phone lines. What is something that you will not be peer pressured into doing at your big age? And also, yo, Alta's got to defend your boy.
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1: Woo. 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
0: Morning Hustle on the building, baby. It's L'Oreal, Kyle Santillan, Alton Walker.
2: That's right. And the One Voyage cruise is going down October. We will be broadcasting live from the boat. You don't want to miss it. You can be part of our audience. All you got to do is go to onevoyagecruise.com, put in the code TMH, and book your cabin today.
0: What's something you will no longer be bullied into at your big age? 866-HUSTLE-8, 866-487-8538. Let's talk about
2: simple.
0: It.
2: Oh, simple, huh? I'm glad we're talking about the cruise. I will not be bullied into doing things that are not relaxing on vacation. Okay, yeah, I will not be no on a four-wheeler. I do not do that. Did y'all see the woman that was trying to get her picture jumping off the little bungee jump cliff? And she was in some tropical country. Seemed like it was beautiful, huh? And it wasn't strapped on, because they don't speak English and I don't trust them. Yeah. You cannot bully me into doing an excursion ever, ever, ever on vacation, period. I don't care what.
3: I hate that. Don't. I don't need no vacation. I don't want an itinerary. I agree with that.
2: Really? Thank you.
3: You're just supposed to relax, man.
0: I like having.
2: Yeah, I hate when people got a hold. Well, at 9 a.m. I'm going to be asleep.
0: I'm somewhere in between. I like some things to do, not every day, all the time. Like, I don't want to be on vacation and just lay there. You're not going to just bully me into laying under a damn umbrella for a week.
3: That's me.
2: I'm not just laying there. Drinking as well.
3: That's me.
2: And I'm also eating, and I'm tanning, and I'm swimming. That's fun.
0: I got one, too. At my big age, you're not going to peer pressure me into paying y'all bill.
3: Yeah.
0: No. Yeah. No, I bought a Sprite. I'm paying for a Sprite.
3: Oh, you talking about when you out with people? We not slip that junk up.
0: I'm going to peer pressure.
2: But you're the man, bad. Kyle, and it's your family.
0: Yeah. I'm going to stand up like a man for my Sprite.
2: So, no, that's not right. You need to pay the bill, Kyle.
0: If
2: you're
0: it's my family, of course, wife and kids, but if we all go out to dinner and I order the Sprite, what I look like putting down $100 for that?
3: I feel you.
2: We family too.
3: Yeah, just like women. If even I know I'm taking you out on a date and I'm paying for everything, but you cannot have my goodies, man. You will not peer pressure me to having sex with you.
2: Oh my God, Alton.
3: Just because I pay for everything, I pay the bill.
0: Yeah.
3: I am not doing that. I am waiting to marriage.
0: You hold
3: so
0: out.
3: So please stop. You will not peer pressure me. God has a call on my life.
0: Oh, yeah.
3: And I will
2: ain't nobody
3: not go
2: trying to get
3: what
2: your
3: God
2: nasty.
3: Has for me. I'm waiting to marriage.
2: Ain't nobody trying to get them nasty.
0: There's nothing they can do.
3: Nothing. I don't care what you do. You will not peer pressure me to having sex. I am celibate.
0: 866-487-8538. What will you not be peer pressured into? Let's talk about it.

0: 10, girl, you a 10. Girl, you a 10, girl, you a 10, girl, you a 10. Girl, you a 10, girl, you a 10, girl, you a 10. Girl, you a 10, girl, you a 10, girl.
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2: Hustle. Morning Hustle is here, baby. It's L'Oreal, Kyle Santilli, and Alton Walker.
1: And guess what, y'all? We are going on a cruise.
2: Hey.
1: The One Voyage Cruise. And you can join us. 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
2: Come on now.
1: Chilling on the beach, watching T.I. and Rick Ross perform. Getting a little laugh on with D.L. Hughley and Ricky Smiley. Even this guy, Alton Walker.
2: Come on.
1: I heard he may be performing. You could be at the party with Kid Capri and Kyle and me.
2: You already know.
1: You like how I rhymed that?
2: I did. I
1: okay.
2: See what you did.
1: All right. All you got to do to not miss out on the fun, onevoyagecruise.com, code TMH.
2: And this is something you don't even have to get peer pressure into going. Like, we just going to go and have a good time. You know what I mean? But today, what is something that you're too old to be peer pressure into doing? 866-HUSTLE-8, 866-487-8538. Let's go to Tequila in Virginia. What you say?
3: I'm not peer pressured to go to an event with people I don't like just because we friends. So don't hit me with that. If you cool with me, you'll do it or just do it for me. I'm not coming.
1: Yeah. I'm with that. Mm. Yeah. I don't like them.
3: Exactly.
2: Phoenix calling from Detroit. What's something you're too old to be peer pressured into?
4: I won't be mean to others.
1: You? What is it?
4: He won't let others peer pressure him into being mean to other people.
1: I know,
2: I like
1: that's
2: that.
1: Like
2: I like that. I like that. That's a good one
1: that's
2: right there.
1: That's my nephew name, too.
2: Yeah, good one right there. Appreciate you.
5: You must be mean to other
4: Thank
5: people.
4: Thank you.
1: Phoenix, you're so smart. Have a good day at school.
4: You too.
1: I will. Okay, what was you mumbling under
5: Because I already know what that was already about. His mama made him call because he bullying folks.
1: Okay, just because you're nephew. You're projecting.
2: It did sound like that.
5: You gonna call them and tell them you gonna stop bullying.
1: No,
2: that's Alton already defending this young lady right now, defending that mom that made him call up here.
1: That little boy is a good little boy.
5: Okay.
2: Listen, you defend your boy is coming up next.
1: You too.
2: Who are you gonna defend next?
5: Oh, Mr. Dejan Love called me.
1: There's no way.
5: Yeah, he called me like 2 days ago. He's like, Alton, I need your help. They thinking that I'm scamming folks, that I took $1.3 million from 26 women. He said he didn't do it.
1: He did that.
5: So I'm going to defend him, and I got his back today. I'm ready.
2: All right, man. Lord, stick around. Defend your boys on the way.
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0: Yeah, we want him to face first-degree larceny and fraud charges, and we want him to face a penalty. First and foremost, you got to pay back everybody, okay?
1: Okay.
0: And we want you to be sentenced to, how long is an average football career? Let's say 10 years. That's probably
1: 10 days for some people.
0: Okay. Well, we want him 10 years in prison, and he must join the Gridiron Gang. And if you don't know what that is, go back to that 2006 movie with Adam Sandler, and they were playing football in jail. You want to play football? Okay, well, you can play in jail.
1: Mm.
0: You know what I'm saying? The ball's trash. The uniforms you're wearing ain't fancy. Mm. And at night, you got to watch it behind.
1: Oh.
0: If you know what I mean. If that's what you want to do, you want to play with other people.
2: Wow.
0: You know what I mean? And rob them of their riches because you're trying to be something that you're not. Well, somebody's going to take you for something that you're not, and you're going to pay with some money. And you might have to pay with some ass.
1: I feel that. Oh, I feel that. Okay.
0: Your Honor, I rest my case.
1: Wow, that is quite a mouthful. Attorney Walker.
3: Thank you, Your Honor. One name that I want to throw out there. Y'all ready?
1: Yeah.
3: Buddy Love. Mm. Buddy Love. You remember Nutty Professor?
1: Yes.
3: Professor Sherman Klump drank the potion and turned into Buddy Love. Different confidence. Different clothes, different attitude. Started talking crazy. Thought he could get all the women.
1: Mm-hmm.
3: My client name is what? Love. Buddy Love. Dejan Love. Is that a coincidence? I think not.
1: I think that's a common last name.
3: Think about it. Maybe Dejan Love woke up not planning to deceive nobody, but drunk a potion. Went to sleep. Went to sleep as Rick Ross.
1: What? And woke up in a new Bugatti.
0: I'm checking you, Ryder.
3: Thank you, Your Honor.
0: This is real life, not a fantasy movie.
1: This guy. I am done.
3: This is
0: terrible.
1: What?
3: Blame the potion.
1: What potion?
3: Bel Air.
0: There's no potion.
1: The Bel Air.
0: Bel Air.
3: Whatever his
0: call
3: Rick
0: it
3: Ross.
0: Bel Air.
1: Bel Air.
3: Whatever Rick Ross is.
0: Objection again.
1: Bel Air. You sustained.
3: Right. It's just not a coincidence. Buddy Love, Dejan Love. I think we need to look at Rick Ross.
0: What?
3: You can't blame him from drinking the potion. You who you going? Can you really take Professor Klump to court for what Buddy Love did?
1: What is he talking about?
0: Right. Why are we even talking about a movie?
1: I don't
0: a fake movie.
3: All I'm saying is,
1: I don't understand what that has to do with anything.
3: I think he drank a potion.
1: Counsel.
3: And there's became no Dejan Love.
0: There's no potion.
3: Just like Professor Klump became Buddy Love.
0: There's no potion.
3: We need to look at Rick Ross. Rick Ross is.
1: Rick Ross is to blame for this?
0: Rick he
1: Ross.
0: Has nothing to do with this. Rick Ross is.
3: I rest innocent. My case.
1: That was a terrible defense. Lock that man up.
0: Lock that man up.
1: Lock that man up immediately and take his attorney with him.
3: Well, hello, Miss Pretty.
0: All right. Thank you, Your Honor. We feel like justice was served today. We appreciate that.
1: What is this man talking about?
4: We are the Morning Hustle. DJ Z13 in the mix.
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0: Jermaine.
1: Hey, what's up?
0: What's up, brother? Is that how you say your name?
1: Yeah.
0: All right, Jermaine is on the line.
2: Jermaine, we're Jermaine. I wanna Jermaine with you.
0: We gotta double check every day when it may be answering these phones, but we're gonna give you a chance to win this $1,000. Is that cool, bro?
1: That's cool with me.
0: Okay. All right. When we come back, Hustler Jermaine tries his luck on $1,000 cash grab. That's up next.
3: Feel the vibe
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3: Time for that $1,000 cash grab. You know how we do it. L'Oreal, Kyle, Santilli, and Alton Walker. And on the line, trying to get this money today out of Union City, we got Jermaine on the line. What up, Jermaine?
4: I'm on that Jermaine with you.
5: Yo, what's up?
4: It's like so perfect. Did you used to be hype that your name was in a song?
5: I was. It was something I heard all the time growing up. So
4: I love
3: Look
4: that.
3: Look at that. Look at that.
4: That's
3: Even though
4: fire.
3: I think
4: That's
3: that song is
4: song.
3: Called Jamming With You, not necessarily.
4: Oh, I didn't think that was. I thought it was Jamon With You.
6: What was his name?
4: I thought it was about him.
3: All right, man. Let's see if we can get you this money, bro. Here's the rules. You got 60 seconds to answer 10 questions. For every correct answer, we'll give you $10. Get all 10 right, you win $1,000. If you don't know an answer, you can say pass. We'll come back to it as long as we have time. And make sure the answer you give is the one that you want, because we have to go with your first response. And our judges, Big Med, who normally gets people's names wrong, he don't play about that, okay?
5: I already know.
3: All right, that being said, we trying to hook you up. Love what you got for him.
4: I think he got this, though. It seems like he's going to breeze through. But I'm going to help him out a little bit with 105. 105.
5: Ooh. 105. Okay.
4: That's right.
3: All right, you got that free answer, bro?
5: Yep.
3: All right, bro. I got 60 seconds on the clock. Let me know when you're ready.
5: I'm ready.
3: The clock begins.
6: Oh, what happened?
3: Three.
6: I'm ready, Kyle.
3: No. Chill. Everybody chill. Everybody calm down. Everybody relax.
4: I'm ready, Kyle.
3: No, I'm kidding. All right, Jermaine, I got 60 seconds on the clock. Let me know when you're ready.
5: Yep, I'm ready. Let's get it.
3: All right. The clock begins in 3, 2, 1. Here we go. What is 15 times 7? Spell the word lantern.
5: Lantern?
3: Yes.
5: L-A-T-T-E-R-N.
3: Which ocean borders the west coast of the United States? Is it the Atlantic, Pacific, or Indian Ocean?
5: Say it one more time.
3: Which ocean borders the west coast of the United States? The Atlantic, Pacific, or Indian Ocean?
5: Pacific.
3: What's the capital city of the state of Massachusetts?
5: Boston.
3: What ecological term describes an animal that actively hunts and eats other animals?
7: That ecological mess them up.
5: Carnivore.
3: How many items are in half a dozen?
5: 6.
3: Solve this math problem. What is 85 minus 35 plus 25?
5: 85 minus 35.
3: Plus 25.
5: 75.
3: Which continent contains both the Nile River and the Sahara Desert?
5: Africa.
3: Time.
4: You gave me an anxiety attack. I'm not even gonna lie. It was the pauses. Those pauses. I blame Kyle because he wouldn't just start the clock after
3: every
4: we
3: time
4: were...
3: I tried to. Y'all kept
4: oh,
3: talking.
4: Oh Lord, again. We laugh every day. Now all of a sudden we got to be completely silent to start the game. Like
3: we're trying
4: anyway.
3: To start the clock. Y'all just keep going.
4: I feel like this is the main reason why you didn't get the first one, because had he not been playing around, you would have been paying attention. So I feel like he owe you $10, but whatever. 15 times 7 is the answer I gave you, the first answer, which is 105. Yeah. Well, I don't know what word you thought he was asking you to spell, but we said lantern. And lantern is spelled L-A-N-T-E-R-N.
5: Yeah.
6: I don't just what you spelled. I don't even think it's a word. To be honest,
3: me neither.
5: In my defense, I just woke up.
4: I did too. But here I am on a morning show nationally.
5: I didn't get to brush my teeth yet. So
4: oh, that's
3: all right.
4: Nasty.
3: All right,
4: that's disgusting. What ecological term describes an animal that actively hunts and eats other animals? That would be a predator. A carnivore is a predator, though. Okay, we giving it to you. Look at God. Won't he do it?
5: Thank you.
6: Come on, man.
4: Okay, and that's all because we just want you to get off the phone and go brush your teeth. $1, $2, $3, $4, $5, $60.
3: Damn, he got that much?
4: Yeah.
6: That's what I'm
4: So you proved Alton wrong, at least. You didn't get all the answers right, but he said $10.
6: I didn't get 6 right. Okay.
4: He probably trying to figure it out, too.
3: Right. Everybody is confused, but it's okay.
4: Nah, he started out rocky, but then he started running.
3: Yeah. All right. Congratulations, Jermaine. $60 today, man.
5: All right. Thank you.
3: Jermaine don't got all the energy in the world.
4: He got Lloyd Banks energy. He got monotone.
3: Before you get off the phone, though, turn up and give us your shout out to something.
5: I said, I definitely want to give a shout out to the morning show.
3: There we go.
4: Thank you.
3: Thank
4: you. We love you.
3: There we go.
4: Yeah.
3: Appreciate you, man.
4: Take your $60 and get the hell on.
5: I will.
3: All right, man. If y'all want to get down with the cash grab like Jermaine, you know what to do. Text the word cash to 71007. You could be up next on that $1,000 cash grab.
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0: can't knock the hustle. Wow. Now let's go. It's the Morning Hustle.
1: Yeah. The Sprite Living Checklist highlights iconic hip-hop lyrics like Cash Rules Everything Around Me, Cream, and the songs that move the culture. 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
2: Listen, man, the Morning Hustle is definitely in the building or the way. L'Oreal's going to hold us down with the lowdown. What you got?
1: Well, it looks like Doja Cat is bearing all, and Yandy is putting her foot down. I don't really know if I agree with what she's doing. And I'll let you know if you're drunk. Coming up in the lowdown.
2: All right, that goes down to 10 minutes. Don't move.
3: Woo! Feel the vibe
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0: you got that low down. On the Morning Hustle.
1: Yandy's got 2 feet. She's putting one of them down. Let's find out why.
2: She need to pick that foot back up, and I'll tell you why in just a second. First, are you a drunk? Well, if you're a millennial, they said that we lead in the highest alcohol consumption in the nation, okay? We're coming in at 81%. You know, if you're a millennial, if you were born between 1981 and 1986. But don't worry, Kyle. Gen X is on our ass, okay?
1: I'm a millennial.
2: You're not a millennial.
1: Yeah.
2: You are?
1: Yeah.
2: I'm doing the math. Yeah. It's not mathing. The math ain't mathing. But I will say this. They said that Gen Z, they are the ones that's changing things a bit. They are cutting alcohol down.
1: Yeah.
2: They're the ones who found mocktails, right? Because we wasn't here. I ain't never hear about no mocktails before they came around.
3: They don't love the stuff, though, so.
2: Yeah, I mean, well, and now our defense, we survived 9/11, the pandemic, we lived through that, the Kardashians. We all needed a drink.
1: Everybody needs a drink after the Kardashians.
2: Do you get what I'm trying to say? I mean, all generations. But I do like how people are starting to cut it out. You don't drink like
3: I don't
2: that.
3: Drink like that.
2: Me and Kyle do.
4: See? Yeah, y'all.
1: I'm thinking about stopping though.
3: Okay.
1: Seriously. All right. I'm for real.
4: All right.
2: We don't believe you. You're
4: so serious.
3: Y'all two ain't never stopping.
2: You better. Oh, well, me, I can. I haven't really been drinking like that lately. All you need is a shot of Ozempic and you'll be fine. Okay. Anyway, let's talk about somebody who is talking about some shots she took, or not really shots, but I will say bumps. Okay, Doja Cat. She was barefaced and she bared all. And look what she opened up about.
5: Okay, now I'm gonna make a disclaimer that I don't wanna make. I have struggled with cocaine.
1: No.
5: When I was like, I think could have been like 8 years ago. But I'm well past that.
2: I think her math isn't mathing either. do we think it's 8 years ago? Is this so? I know that this is something that many people have struggled with, drug addiction. She also talked about her mental health, and she never was an alcoholic, is what she says. She did have weed as a problem at one point in time as well, but it seems as though she's trying to be a little bit more sober and focused on her mental health. She did shade Nicki Minaj the other day, so her mind's clear on that.
1: Right,
2: but sometimes I feel like I wonder why people open up about this.
4: I don't get it. I'm never telling y'all I did cocaine.
1: Maybe she feels like it'll help somebody else.
2: Well, what if you go back on it and now you gotta be like, remember 8 years ago when I said I wasn't doing it?
4: Y'all wouldn't know. Y'all didn't see me.
2: Yeah, I know a girl that admitted to like doing perks or whatever, and she like made it very public, and then she was like, I'm done. I'm not doing them anymore. And like 2 weeks later, she was back doing them.
1: That's
2: and
1: why.
2: People were like, you're a pill head. I feel like people use it against you.
1: Yeah,
2: last but not least, it looks like Yandy is holding a lot of things against her ex-partner, Mandisi. Now, the two of them are no longer together, but it seems like she's still setting rules.
6: I know I could be crazy. I know I could be a little out of line. But when we have my friends' parties or your friends' parties, when we have frequent places we visited together, restaurants, I'm not allowed to see you there with nobody of the opposite sex. But when I walk into an event and I see you there and you see me there, just stay to yourself. So you have no issue, just stay to yourself.
2: The cameras aren't rolling, girlfriend.
1: Right.
2: I feel like this is a little weird. I think she forgot that you ain't got to fight on TV no more or do any of that stuff. The two of y'all are not together. You're co-parenting, you have kids. I feel like my exes love all my friends all the time, but it's my friend's job to hold it down and be loyal to me. I feel like if you're going to use and choose friends in a situation, like, why are you going to my friend's party?
1: If you're not with him no more, he could get with your friends.
2: That's crazy. My ex-husband, I don't think
1: your
2: friend. No, she's saying that they were at a friend's party and he had another woman in her face. She didn't say the person was her friend.
1: All right.
2: So you think once you get a divorce, your friends should be able to date your ex?
1: Not my friends.
2: That sounds crazy.
1: Her friends.
2: Why? Because she's a Love & Hip Hop?
1: Yeah.
2: Well, it's canceled. So. I'm L'Oreal. That's the lowdown. You can follow me at Star and L'Oreal, L-O-R-E-L, or Morning Hustle Show. I don't think I could forgive that.
1: Baker Mayfield forgave his father and his brother for stealing $12 million from him. We're going to talk about forgiveness when we come back.
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1: Yeah, and you know we will be on the One Voyage Cruise, and it's going to be so much fun. Don't miss the boat. Wyclef Jean, T.I., Rick Ross, D.L. Hughley will be performing. 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Make sure you use that code TMH. We got some special rates and all that for our hustlers, and you don't want to miss the boat.
0: Baker Mayfield forgave his father and his brother after they stole $12 million from his account.
1: Hell no.
0: Have you ever had to forgive somebody that did you wrong?
1: Not that much.
0: That's a lot, ain't it?
1: They ain't never do me that wrong.
0: $12 million is crazy. 12
2: million. That's a test for real.
1: That's steep as hell.
2: I may fail from the Lord. Like, Lord, I'm going to fail that test.
1: Yeah. How much is he worth?
0: We'll talk about it when we come back. Don't move.
3: We are... The Morning Hustle.
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0: You must have gotten some of it back or something.
1: No, I doubt it.
0: Just to forgive him?
2: You think so?
0: Something had to happen.
2: Just like, that's my dad.
1: That's his family. Like, what? They said sorry.
2: They said sorry. They said sorry.
1: I want to see what y'all bought, though, because this is crazy.
0: You know what they said?
1: I mean, what else could they have done?
0: Lord Jesus.
1: And, like, how forgiving is he? Because I don't forgive anything. Like, I'm the type of person to hold a grudge forever. I remember one time I forgave this girl. She told my boyfriend's mother that I cheated on him. I thought that was so crazy. Like, why would you tell this grown-ass woman this? And then I ended up forgiving the girl, but I treated her like crap. Like, I couldn't get over it. It's like, I forgave, but I ain't forget.
2: Right. I feel that. I'm kind of going through it right now. I had a homie of mine. So everybody knows I do this homecoming party every year.
1: Yeah.
2: I had a homie of mine. When I first started the party, he was the first person I reached out to. Like, yo, this is what I want to do. You know, come rock with me on it.
1: Yeah.
2: He was like, nah, I'm not going to be able to make it. 4 years later, he's like, oh, yeah, I want to get on board. I'm like, bro, I already got a team now. I can't, you know what I mean?
1: Like, how you going to come after we lit?
2: Right. Mm-hmm. So what does he do? Try to throw something to beat mine the next day.
1: That's trifling.
2: That's trifling as hell. Yeah,
1: what?
2: Yeah, so I ain't spoke to him since.
1: How was his party, though? Was it good?
2: I guess it was all right, but it ain't do no damage to me.
1: Damn, that's foul as hell.
2: Foul as hell.
1: But you should have let your friend in on something. You could have made him the doorman. You didn't.
2: That ain't what he did.
1: You could have just put him down. He couldn't have got the equal part, but damn. He couldn't eat.
2: You think he would have accepted that? You crazy as hell.
1: I mean, shoot, it's better than nothing. We tried to give you something before. Maybe you can work your way up, player.
2: That ain't what he was proposing.
0: I mean, I had a comedian, a well-known comedian, still one of my jokes.
1: You talk about TK?
0: No. And it was hard on that. I was going to blast him. And he did it it was like at a theater. He said my joke, and that joint hit so hard.
2: Ooh.
0: I was like, if it would have bombed, I would have been like, oh, he could keep it. But that joint hit hard, and I called him and everything. We went through it. We went back and forth.
1: Really?
0: But I ended up just letting him have it and just moved on. But that was a tough
1: one. So y'all are friends now?
0: Yeah, we cool.
1: Oh, hell no. Because you stole my joke, and I still ain't forgave you.
0: I mean, but you ain't using it, so
1: that's,
0: you know.
1: That's not fair. He's stealing my joke.
2: All right, Hustlers, what y'all got, man? 866-487-8538. Have you ever had to forgive somebody that did you wrong? Let's talk about it.
1: I'll forgive you, Alton.

0: Hey, what up, bro? What's happening, man? How you feeling? You ready for the cash grab?
1: I am.
0: Before we go any further, man, we're trying to settle this argument because our producer, Big Man, always gets people's names wrong.
2: I got this one right.
0: Please say your name.
1: Amiri.
3: Oh! Amiri like the clover line.
4: Good job.
3: There he is.
1: I was born before it.
3: Okay.
0: Right. What city, bro?
1: From Richmond, Virginia.
0: Richmond, VA in the building. Yeah. Okay. When we come back, Amiri from Richmond is going to try to win $1,000.
4: Amiri.
0: Let's get it.
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That's when I knew that your heart was scarring. 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
4: Time for the $1,000 cash grab, baby. More to hustle in the building.
5: Yeah.
1: Yes, sir.
4: We got Amiri on the line out of Richmond, Virginia. What up, bro?
6: How you doing?
4: Man, we trying to get you this money if you can answer these questions.
6: All right.
4: Now, you said that you was around before the store was. That means you've been around for a while. You know some things. You have some knowledge, right? What do you feel like your chances are winning this money today?
6: Pretty high.
4: Okay.
5: It's a clothing line, Kyle. We need this old man. You said the store. It's a clothing line. They got many stores.
4: Yeah, well, same thing. Yeah, all right. All right, well, check this out, Amiri. You got 60 seconds to answer 10 questions. For every correct answer, we'll give you $10. Get all 10 right, you win $1,000. If you don't know an answer, you can say pass. We'll come back to that question as long as we have time. Make sure the answer you give is the one that you want, because we have to go with your first answer. And our judge, Big Med, who actually got your name right, he don't play about that, okay?
1: Yep.
6: All right.
4: That being said, we trying to hook you up. Lowell, what you got for him?
5: Lisbon. Lisbon. That's how you say it?
1: That's how I know you ain't about to get none of these answers right.
7: Right.
5: This is pretty hard. Lisbon.
4: Lisbon. That's your free answer. Lisbon. How you say it?
5: You got to say it with the accent, too. Lisbon.
4: All right. You got that, bro?
6: Yeah, I got that.
4: All right, man. I got 60 seconds on the clock. You ready?
6: I'm ready.
4: The clock begins at 3, 2, 1. Here we go. What is 16 times 6?
6: 72.
4: Spell the word island.
6: I-S-L-A-N-D.
4: What part of a plant carries water from the roots to the rest of the plant? The stem, the flower, or the leaf?
6: The stem.
4: What major international sports competition features summer and winter games every 4 years?
6: The Olympics.
4: What's the capital city of the state of Maine?
7: Dang.
6: Pass.
7: I know that.
4: How many total legs does a standard insect have? 4, 6, or 8?
6: 6.
4: What's the capital city of the European country of Portugal?
6: Lisbon.
4: What layer of Earth's atmosphere protects us from harmful ultraviolet rays from the sun?
6: The ozone layer.
4: Which of these units is standardly used to measure liquid volume? Is it gallons, miles, or pounds?
6: Gallons.
4: What's the tallest mountain peak in the world above sea level?
6: Mount Kilimanjaro.
4: What's the capital city of the state of Maine?
6: Augusta.
4: Time.
5: Oh, he did really good.
1: Yeah, he did.
5: Yeah, you didn't win $1,000, but you did amazing. I love how you just threw any number out you could think of.
1: Yeah, definitely what he did.
5: But you was a little off there, okay. And I love how you did the little accent, Lisbon, okay? I know that's right. You got that right. Okay, so 16 times 6 is actually 96.
6: Yeah.
5: Yeah, you were... close, but not enough. You were like 26 off or 27. Anyway. And this was a good guess for you, though. I will say this. If it wasn't this answer, I would have probably said that as well. But the tallest mountain peak in the world above sea level is Mount Everest.
6: Okay.
5: Yeah. Everything else you got right. That's 8 right, 2 wrong. $80 is not bad at all.
1: $80 ain't bad, bro. Yeah.
4: Congratulations on that. 80, man.
5: Yeah, you can't buy no Amiri with that.
1: Definitely
5: can't
1: buy no Amiri.
4: You did good today, bro. Anybody you want to shout out to Richmond, VA?
6: Want to shout out my wife, my two boys, and then my family.
4: That's what's up, man.
5: Oh, that $80 gone right to them.
4: Yeah. It's already gone.
5: Yeah.
4: All right, Amiri, congratulations, bro. You got $80 today. For everybody listening, if you feel like you could do just as good or better, text the word cash to 71007. You could be up next with us on the Morning Hustle.
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1: You know what it is. Morning Hustle is here, man. L'Oreal, Kyle, Santilli, and Alton Walker in the building.
0: That's right, and we're going to be going on the One Voyage Cruise. 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
1: All right, listen, we're getting ready for the lowdown coming up next. What we got going on with that?
0: Wow, this is a different side of this man. And let's just say, maybe being a girl dad is softening him up. Speaking of soft, Blueface told us what gets him a little harder.
2: Lord Jesus.
0: There was no other way to say it, but we got to talk about it. It's disgusting. Coming up in the lowdown.
1: We got to talk about it. It's disgusting. It's 10 minutes away.

0: you got they low down.
1: On the Morning Hustle.
2: I guess it's so nasty we can't ignore it, huh?
3: Super nasty and something that I wouldn't recommend anybody try because I think you'll belong in jail. But we'll get to that in just a second. First, 21 Savage. He is opening up. This is a turning a new leaf. Him and Latto are really being very public and open about their relationship. And he sat down with Pete Davidson to talk about being a girl dad again.
4: See, like, my first three, I was, like, younger, yeah, running around in the street. Just, like, it was different. Like, now it's like I'm in the house. Right. I had a baby all night, banking her bottles, changing her diapers. Like, so it's kind of like a different bond type shit.
3: So he's growing closer because he's older. Did you change diapers, Kyle? Yeah,
2: absolutely.
3: Because there's some men that's like, that's a woman's job. I'm just going to let her do that.
2: Nah, I've been there for all of that. I'm not one of those guys that, you know, as I got older that I started doing stuff with the kids, I was from the beginning.
3: Well, let me tell you something about these Gen Z kids, yeah, okay? And I'm saying this, I can't believe this. There was a guy that was on the street asking them, what would you do if your homie got shot and your baby was being born at the same time? Which one would you go to? And they was all saying, well, my homie, he probably, you know, he might die. The baby gonna be there. So I'm gonna go to my homie. And I was like, oh my God, what type of generation are we living in?
2: That makes sense, though.
3: So you logically, also...
2: I'm not saying I would do that, but I get it. The baby will be here tomorrow, we know.
5: He's gonna be here.
2: His homie might be gone.
3: This is your child being born. What if something happens to the mother?
2: She'll be all right.
3: Oh, my God.
2: I ain't not gonna happen to
3: this him. This is a crazy... Men, this is how y'all think. Anyway, let's talk about Laverne Cox. Speaking of men, seems like she has her pick of the litter, okay? She's saying that there are several famous rappers that have tried to hit on her. Now, in case you don't know, Laverne Cox is a trans woman, and she was very popular for the show Pose. So she sat down with Keke Palmer, and check this story out.
6: Two rappers. One, when I first kind of came on the scene, he would very kind of overtly hit on, like, just really excited to see me every time he saw me. And I remember we were at Soho House and he was in a meeting. And then all of that energy that he was always excited about, it dissipated. And I heard through the grapevine that he likes the girls. Because we know.
7: I think I know.
6: Even with the NDAs, the girls know.
3: Who do you think Laverne Cox is talking about?
5: And I don't know. She said that his relationship is always public. Ah, that's a tough
2: one. I know Chingy's like, not me.
5: Yeah, Chingy don't want me to talk.
3: He's like, finally, not me.
5: I don't know who that is.
3: You can't think of nobody? Mm-mm. I can think of some people, but I don't want to say their name. But then at the same time, I also think maybe Diddy.
2: Diddy, I was thinking Diddy.
3: Yeah, and
5: well,
3: I say,
5: think she would have said it.
3: No,
5: Diddy.
3: No.
5: You don't think
3: because
5: so?
3: Because you're saying the NDAs, and we all know he messes with the girls. So it's kind of like hinting. But, yeah, I guess they're... That wouldn't date him, though, because she wants a public relationship, even though those don't work either. So let's talk about Blueface, because apparently he didn't have anybody to work him, so he decided to use the dog.
8: One time I put peanut butter on my and let my little chihuahua lick it off. Dead homies.
3: That is disgusting.
5: I hope that chihuahua sue.
3: That is disgusting. Right. That is so nasty. That's animal abuse, first of all.
2: That's bestiality.
3: That's disgusting. I mean, he was 9 years old at the time. Like, but at the same time, it's still disgusting. Like, where did you learn that from? And who was teaching you that? But the crazier thing is, I remember Joe Budden even said something about doing something strange with a dog or pleasuring a dog. And he's engaged now, so maybe Blueface is on the right path.
5: Yeah, I'm not, but why would you share that? You stupid, tell me you're on the right path.
2: Right.
3: I think he's disgusting.
5: He's nasty. I know he got mesothelioma. Whatever that thing
3: is. Mesothelioma. You don't think that you should be locked up for this? Isn't this like a crime?
5: I want that dog to sue.
2: Probably not since it happened.
3: Well, the dog can't sue because the dog is not a human. But, like, I just feel like he should go to jail. He's admitting to a crime.
5: Yeah, that's nasty, bro.
3: This is disgusting. I'm L'Oreal. That's the lowdown. And the girls are just sitting there like...
5: You guys just laughing about it.
3: I would have got my stuff and got the hell out of there. You can follow me at Star on L'Oreal. L-O-R-E-L or Morning Hustle Show. Gross.
2: Have you ever forgiven somebody that did something crazy to you? Did you wrong? We're going to talk about
3: you
2: it.
3: You talking to the dog?
2: Right. That's on the way.
0: Feel the vibe. 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
1: Absolutely. All right, right about now. You know what I mean? We're trying to figure out, have you ever had to forgive somebody for doing you wrong? Baker Mayfield, quarterback in the NFL, recently forgave his father and his brother for stealing $12 million.
2: Hell no.
1: That's insane.
2: $12 million is crazy.
3: That's on another level.
1: That is another level.
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1: That's wild. 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
1: 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Learning.

0: 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It's your boy Ray Jr. and I'm up at Shaw High School. 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
1: 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It's not a moment, it's a movement. 90.

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0: Just like that, baby. Listen, right about now, though, we're trying to figure it out. Have you ever had to forgive somebody that did you dirty? Baker Mayfield, his father and his brother stole $12 million from him, and he forgave them.
1: Craziness.
0: What about you? 866-HUSTLE-8, 866-487-8538. Let's go to T in the DMV. What you say?
2: I did. I recently had to forgive someone. I just had a bridal shower in July. My so-called best friend, things that I was telling her in confinement about my relationship, she took it upon herself to reveal those things at my fiance, to my fiance at my bridal shower.
1: No! What?
2: Yes.
3: What she
2: told
3: you?
2: It caused a major wedge between my fiance and I. And I asked her her reason for doing that, and because it wasn't a time and a place to do that, and it just wasn't her place. I've never done that to her or any other of my friends. However, she felt like it was a time and a place for her. And it caused a very, very long wedge between my fiance and I. So it was terrible.
1: Did y'all end up getting married?
2: She felt like he wasn't still going to get married, yes.
1: You're still going to get married. No. Okay, is she going to be in the wedding still?
2: No to the no.
0: She'll be at the reception. She's going to pop up.
3: We coming.
1: Yeah, she should come, because my whole family about to beat her ass.
0: All right, what y'all got? 866-HUSTLE-8, 866-487-8538. Let's talk.
4: It's the wake up. It's the Morning Hustle.
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0: and take.
1: Turn us up in the morning.
2: Can't knock the hustle. Wow. Let's go. It's the morning hustle.
3: Yeah. Yo, it's the morning hustle. L'Oreal, Kyle Santilli, and Alton Walker in the building. Call us the Boat Gang.
4: That's right. I know that's our like pirates, okay? Yeah. And we will be aboard the Virgin Voyage Resilient Lady with T.I., Rick Ross, Keith Sweat, Wyclef Jean, and so many more. You do not want to miss the boat. 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
3: Right now we're talking forgiveness, something everyone should have in their heart.
4: Hell no. You know?
3: Baker Mayfield can forgive his father and his brother for stealing $12 million. Well, you can forgive too.
4: I don't like forgiving people. I'm very Cardi B when it comes to like when I beef with somebody, I beef forever.
3: 866-487-8538. Have you ever had to forgive somebody that did you dirty? DJ Hip Hop's on the line out of Jersey. What you say?
5: Now, definitely, I'll forget, but I won't forget what you did. Like, especially if you stole my favorite Wendy's order.
4: Oh!
6: Your favorite Wendy's order.
5: Chicken wraps and chicken sandwiches and all that.
3: We don't play about that.
7: Why, you stupid.
5: I'm a Big Back. I want y'all to know that.
4: Big Back.
3: Hey, yo.
4: What?
6: Shout out to DJ. I forgot his name again.
3: DJ Hip Hop.
6: DJ Hip Hop. Yeah, he follow us, man. Support us.
3: Absolutely.
6: Yeah, man.
3: Shout
6: love
3: out
6: that
3: to
6: guy,
3: him.
6: Man.
3: 866-878-866-487-8538. Have you ever had to forgive in a big way for somebody that did you wrong? Talk to us.
8: Feel the vibe
1: with the morning hustle.
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0: in the morning. The Morning Hustle is here, baby. The Boat Gang is in the building. L'Oreal, Kyle Santillan, Alton Walker.
1: That's the boat pulling up, y'all. 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Put in that code TMH, Rick Ross, Teddy Riley, all the people, T.I. They are going to be in the building. 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
0: All right, you ever had to forgive somebody for doing your dirt tag? 866-HUSTLE-8, 866-487-8538.
1: He did me dirty.
0: What did he do?
1: We went to the Auto Spa Bistro, and he didn't pay for my car wash.
0: Oh, my goodness.
2: I tell you what,
0: the nerve.
1: Yeah. Who does he think he is?
2: But them pancakes were good.
1: You did pay for my pancakes. But, like, how you just going to pay for half? You got to pay for the car and the pancakes.
2: I just say one thing I ain't going to do is forget. Nah, I forget.
0: I feel you on that.
2: But I'm never forgetting. I don't know where they got that from.
0: I hear that.
2: Forgive and forget. You got to do both.
1: Exactly. You got to do both. You got to pay for the car wash and the pancakes. And yes, Auto Spa Bistro, the car wash has pancakes, and they're delicious.
0: Let's go to Darryl in the DMV. What you say, bro?
3: What's up, y'all? I got a brother who's about 2 years younger than me. Growing up, you know, I was in the fashion. I had a lot of polos, a real big collection. And he was a fat kid. So after his freshman year of college, he lost a lot of weight. I'm taking him to the airport, and he just seems weird. He gets on the plane. I get home. This man then took about 15 of my polo shirts.
1: No!
0: Damn!
3: So I'm blowing his phone up. When he lands, he's like, look, bro, I'm sorry. I ain't never been small enough to fit no polo before. So, I was like, you can have it, bro. Go ahead. I ain't even mad at you.
0: Right. Exactly, man.
1: He's way more forgiving than me. I'm so glad I don't got no little sibling or sister. Yeah. Yeah. If you touch my stuff, you got to die. Yeah,
0: but he understood. His brother was one of the... He was happy to be at that size.
1: I never understood anybody wanting my clothes.
0: Yeah. All right. Well,
1: see, I don't play about my clothes.
0: I go home now and find my stuff in my kids' room. Like, I ain't seen this hoodie in 3 years.
1: Now, you know good and damn well you too small.
0: Don't do that.
1: To fit.
0: Don't do that.
1: What?
0: If you didn't get through on the phone lines, make sure you shoot us a voice note.
2: I wouldn't go do
0: on that Morning Hustle app.
1: Who in the house can fit your stuff?
0: I just, all of them.
1: You're like
0: I literally just saw an old picture of me with this white like hoodie on. And my daughter was like, oh, yeah, I think I got that. I was like, yo, yeah, I need
2: you. Ain't wearing you. They can fit his clothes.
0: All right.
1: He's a miniature man. No, they can't.
0: All right, shoot us a voice note if you can't get through the phone lines. The lowdown's coming up next. What you got?
1: Well, it looks like there's some jumbling up of these tour dates, and a lot of them are getting canceled. I'll tell you who's getting kicked off the tour, who's canceling the tour, and who's laughing. Ain't no damn tour coming up in the lowdown.
0: That's going down in a few. Don't move.
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0: hustle.
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2: The boat gang's in the building, baby. It's Simona Hustle, L'Oreal, Kyle Santillan, Alton Walker.
1: Yeah, that's onevoyagecruise.com. Put in the code TMH, and that way you can be with the Simona Hustle gang as we broadcast live from the Virgin Voyage Resilient Lady, and it's going down in October. It's going to be a time.
2: Absolutely. Right now, we're getting ready for the lowdown. What's up with that?
1: Well, it looks like there's a lot of mix-ups going on when it comes to these tours. You know, everybody on tour right now. And I'll tell you who's not. Lil Durk, okay? Today is a tough day for him in court, and we'll talk about why coming up in the lowdown.
2: That's going down in 10 minutes. Don't move.
3: Feel the vibe. With the Morning Hustle.

0: you got that low down. On the Morning Hustle.
1: Well, looks like this Dirk situation is getting more diabolical.
2: It sure is. And we might find out whether or not somebody takes the stand today. I'll talk about it in a second. First, looks like Chili is holding it down by herself, regardless of if she voted for Trump or not. So TLC is currently on tour with En Vogue and Salt and Pepper, but apparently only Chili took the stage the other night because T-Boz is battling with a flare-up from her sickle cell disease.
1: Yeah.
2: Now, we know this is something she's been going through for quite some time, but they're saying that this time is a bad one, and they're asking people to pray for her.
1: Right.
2: So imagine the person that people was just, you know, having all the backlash about just a couple weeks ago, a couple months ago, is the one that has to hold it down for the whole crew, because obviously Left Eye is not here.
1: Right.
2: Is there somebody that's stepping in for Left Eye?
3: No.
2: Why didn't they let Keke Palmer do it? Wasn't she did
1: she busy with her podcast.
3: Yeah, nah.
2: She wanted to be Fergie on Black Eyed Peas. Why she can't be Left Eye?
3: You can't replace Left Eye. You got to leave
2: Wasn't
3: alone.
2: She her in the TLC movie?
3: Yeah, I think she wasn't.
2: Yes, so she could have did it just fine. Okay. I'll tell you who will be going by theirself, and that's Jill Scott. She's going to take a long walk on her tour, minus Akeem Ali. Now, if you don't know him, he is an artist that is popping right now. He's currently dating Money Long, is the rumor out there.
3: Yeah.
2: But apparently, he will not be joining her on tour anymore. And instead, he will be headlining his own independent tour. This reminds me of the Young Miami situation with Boss Man D-Lo. When they start getting a little hot, they're like, oh, I don't need to open up for nobody. Or maybe that wasn't his case. Maybe she said she ain't want him on it. Like, but I do think it's a little messy that these people are making these dates. People are making plans.
1: Right.
3: Yeah.
2: And then next thing you know,
3: come fooling out.
2: It's done. Just like the Insecure tour, which is so crazy. They made it such a big thing. The 10th year anniversary, Issa Rae and Gang was supposed to be pulling up to 13 cities, and they announced this.
4: Hey y'all, thank you so much for supporting the Insecure 10-year anniversary tour, selling out cities, expressing your excitement.
5: The tour ain't happening, y'all. I'm so sorry.
2: But they still will be doing a little celebration October 8th in Inglewood, California. But what a disappointment. They made it such a big hype, and people plant. Do you think they really just didn't sell out when they?
3: No, she said it was a sold out tour.
2: I mean, you can say anything.
3: I mean,
1: it might have been something else. So what if she got some kind of deal or something, and it messes with shoots? You know what I mean?
2: But this is a contractual thing. This is a big deal. So it's a tour. So it's like to just be like, oh, we got the dates messed up again. Everybody's getting the dates messed up. This is crazy. Anyway, you know who was happy about it? Who do you think? The person that wasn't invited, Amanda Seales.
3: Right.
6: No, y'all ain't serious. I know you're not serious. You can't be serious. Cut it out. You can't be y'all.
2: God don't like ugly, and he ain't too fond of cute either, though. You know, so when you get the karma back, you're supposed to just bask in glory.
1: Yeah.
2: You don't have to announce it, you know. Last but not least, speaking of announcements, it looks like all of Little Dirk's friends decided to announce on the stand that he is, in fact, involved for the killing of one of Quando Rondo's gang members or team members, whatever you want to call it. And his former assistant, Vonnie, did, in fact, take the stand. This is King Von's cousin. And he said that it wasn't his master plan, but instead it was Dirk's. But here's the thing. They got him on a jail call talking, and he's like, yeah, time for my big shot, my performance. This is my time to shine, is what he said. So now Brian Steele will take the lead, and they are going to tear apart all these people's testimonies and say, well, they're only trying to get themselves off because they are the ones that, in fact, killed that boy. So Little Dirk, I'm not sure how it's looking. A lot of people are saying it's looking like he's not going to get out. But I do know one thing. He has some supporters out there, especially like outside of the courts. One of the members of his team decided to link up with the streamer Neon. Check this out.
7: Brian.
8: Oh, he's not even looking back.
7: He ain't trying to talk. He ain't trying to talk or listen. He focused on getting my brother out. That's the only thing he should be focused on.
8: Yeah. Man, he kind of got, he got aura. He just ignored us.
7: Uh-huh. He got super aura.
2: Duty Low is his name. And they were out there clowning. And King Von's sister is like, what's going on here? This is lame.
3: Don't be outside of my courtyard. courtroom streaming and all that. Don't play with my stuff.
2: Yeah, I understand his friends being out there and supporting him, but if you don't know him and you don't have no relationship with him, what are you doing here?
3: Yeah,
2: just for views. I'm L'Oreal. That's the lowdown. That's a joke though, and it's not funny. You can follow me at Star and L'Oreal, L-O-R-E-L, or Morning Hustle Show, and we will find out either today or tomorrow whether or not Lil Durk will be taking a stand.
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3: I better
2: he's
3: be.
2: He's never really happy.
3: Okay. Right. I better be.
1: HBCU News on the way.
3: Let's go.
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0: 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L'Oreal, Kyle Santilli, and Alton Walker. We are the Morning Hustle Show, a.k.a. 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
1: I don't know where you get this boat gang from.
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1: 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And if you want to relax with us, I'm talking about Teddy Riley, Keith Sweat, T.I., Ricky Rose, the biggest.
0: Yeah. Huh.
1: We will all be on that boat. 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
0: All right, Santilli News for HBCUs is on the way. Two things. Will or will not Alton Walker be happy with one set of news? And secondly, which school took the biggest L this weekend in the first week of football?
1: We already found out it was your school. Right?
0: No, it's not. No, it is not. No, it, now, we took an L. And we ain't take the biggest L.
1: It wasn't the biggest.
0: We'll talk about it in 10 minutes. Don't move.
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2: All right, let's get into it, man. Santilli News for HBCUs. And I'm going to start with my brother, Alton Walker, who is always upset. Yeah. He mentioned it earlier today. All everybody talks about or gives money to is the Howards.
3: Yeah.
2: You know, the Hamptons, if you will. The larger schools. Well, you should be happy. I hope you're happy to hear. J.P. Morgan Chase Chairman and CEO Jamie Dimon and his wife gave $12 million to 12 HBCUs. And some of these HBCUs, we don't hear about that often. You got Benedict College, Dillard University, Huston-Tulston University in Austin, Texas, Jarvis Christian University in Hawkins, Texas. You got Johnson C. Smith in Charlotte, Oakwood University in Huntsville, Alabama, Shaw University in Raleigh, Stillman College in Tuscaloosa, Tuskegee University in Tuskegee, and Edward Waters University in Jackson.
1: I love this. Pretty much everybody but Payne College.
3: I'm about to say, what the hell am I excited for?
2: Because it wasn't just like the Howards.
3: Where's Payne College? That's what I'm
1: saying. That's not what you say.
2: Payne's
3: that's
2: not on the list.
3: Crazy,
2: you don't help it.
3: Benedict is right down the street from us. Y'all can't
1: but
3: come.
1: But that's
3: crazy.
1: Not what you said. All you said was they always want to give to the big schools.
3: So why would I be excited?
1: This is good
2: because
1: news for you.
2: You got schools on a list like Oakwood, like Stillman, like Edward Waters.
3: All right, you go ahead.
4: Wearing them down.
2: All right.
1: You're wearing them down.
2: Payne is up next somewhere.
1: You're wearing them down.
2: On somebody's list. Big shout out to Howard and Alabama A&M. They played in the MEAC SWAC Challenge in Atlanta over the weekend. Howard came out victorious 31-24.
1: Nice.
2: Winston-Salem State, we went to Norfolk State University, and we took an L to Mike Vick's Spartans.
3: Yeah.
2: Man, we lost 56-9.
1: Damn!
2: We took an L!
3: And you went all the way up there for that, too, man.
2: But the Ram Nation was live. I was out there filming the whole thing. We were still having a good time. Listen to this. That's my Ram.
3: Yeah, man.
5: You see where we at, man. We in the crowd right now, Norfolk State University. The Rams are on the road. Can I get a Ram pride?
1: No, they knew they was going to lose.
3: That was before the end of the game.
2: That was before the start of the game.
1: Yeah. Yikes.
2: But we still ain't take the biggest L. Savannah State lost 87-0 to South Carolina.
3: Nah, that was crazy.
1: 87?
3: Yeah. They went crazy on them.
2: They went nuts on them.
1: There's no way it was 87.
2: 87.
3: You
2: want to
3: tell them the backstory real quick?
2: The backstory is South Carolina State's coach is an alumni of Savannah State. Tried to get the job at Savannah State 3 times. They never gave him the job. So he went to South Carolina State. They came back and whooped Savannah State's
1: That's
2: ass.
1: That's how you do it. Amanda Sales, take note.
3: That's what we heard. That's allegedly.
2: That's right.
3: Allegedly.
2: I'm going to be going to some games this fall. On October the 3rd, you got the Howard Hampton game. And coming up on 9-12, September 12th, you got the Chicago Football Classic going down at Soldier Field, which is a big deal.
1: Well, I'll tell you this much. Whatever team Kyle is rooting for, we know is going to lose.
2: Don't do that. Don't do that.
1: Because of what happened with his schools.
2: And speaking of the Chicago Football Classic on 9-12, I got the executive director, Jahan Colbreth, on the line right now. Let's talk about it real quick.
6: This is the 29th year.
2: Yeah, damn.
6: Yeah. Yeah, for the founders, Everett and Tim Rand and Larry Huggins started it, you know, way back when. And it's just growing every year, man. And they've done it not just for an event for Chicago, but one of the greatest things is we actually raise money for scholarships for students to attend HBCUs.
2: That's right. That's right. Well, how do you guys go about finding which schools are going to play in the class?

0: Oh man, it's just a process that we go through kind of as the committee, reach out to schools, put feelers out and things. It's always an ongoing process.
1: Okay. And talk about just Chicago as a backdrop for the classic. There are a lot of people who have still never experienced that. And talk about how they can experience or what they might experience from the city in relation to the Chicago Football Classic.
0: First of all, they can go to our website, ChicagoClassic.org, and everything is on that website, even how to purchase tickets and everything. 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
1: Yeah, for sure. Mr. Jahan Cuthbreth, Executive Director of the Chicago Football Classic. Looking forward to seeing you in a couple weeks.
0: Yeah, much love, and I love what you guys are doing. Keep it up.
1: I appreciate you, bro. If you got something going on at your HBCU, I want to know about it. 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
3: You know how people say music can take you right back to a moment in your life? 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

0: 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It's Raw. It's Woofy.
1: But you want to bring in leftovers. You know what I'm talking about.
0: You know what? Give me 30.
2: Come on.
0: Give me 30, because I'm tired of your S-H-I.
2: Three.
0: Yeah, give
2: two,
0: me my 30.
2: One. Pop out.
0: You know what I hate? I hate when, you know, you tell your family, your loved ones, your good brother over here, just details. You know, you fill them in about your life. And you tell them because you like the support. You like that, you know, whatever. And then they use it against you. Every time you turn around, the information that you share from the bottom of your whole heart, they will use against you. Make you not want to tell them nothing.
2: Time!
0: All right. I feel good.
2: All right. You don't still tell me.
0: I know. So do you need to pop off?
2: Yeah.
0: 30 on the clock.
2: Mm-hmm.
0: About whoever or whatever.
2: Mm-hmm.
0: About your friend.
2: Mm-hmm.
0: That want to tell you about yourself.
2: Yeah. Then we ain't going to tell about the show. We got tickets.
0: Do we? No, we
2: Ricky
0: don't.
2: Smiley!
0: No, we don't. Oh, yeah, we do.
2: Uh-huh. Yeah. Yeah.
0: Yeah, we do. He going to be here on the 11th,
2: right.
0: Next Friday, if you want to be in a building, ADHD tour.
2: Mm-hmm.
0: Not today. I mean, not right now, but later on in the show, you can win them.
2: Yeah.
0: And then you get the rest of the shenanigans.
2: Come on now.
0: 30 on the clock.
2: Hit us up.
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1: cousin,
0: hey, I'm from Akron, Ohio. I wanted to do a pop-off.
1: You wanted to do a pop-off from the AK, Ron?
0: Mm-hmm. Oh, yes, I do, honey.
1: Okay, let's put 30 on the clock for you, boo.
2: All right, you ready? 3, 2, 1. Pop-off.
0: First of all, I'm a Leo, nigga. I don't know why you think you could try to play me, because I investigated your ass all the way from the start, nigga. So you need to quit playing. I done busted your ass. I done called the I should know about you. And you laying around with everybody. So don't ever think you can play with me. I'm done with it. So after all, at the end of the day, I got the laugh. Ha ha. Or am I still going? But that's all I have to say. You know,
1: she said, ha ha. You feel a little bit better?
2: You feel better, cousin?
0: I feel a whole lot better.
1: Well, tell them your favorite station got you feeling all good and stuff.
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1: All right, if you want to pop off, need 30 on the clock, 216-578-1079.

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0: Day party in the building. Good morning. Yeah. What's going down? I'll tell you what's going down. 30 seconds on the clock if you need it to pop off about whoever or whatever, however you want to, but definitely uninterrupted. You need 30.
1: Yeah, but I was wondering about those Bryson tickets, too.
0: Will you worry about them later? Let's get 30 on the clock for you.
1: All right.
2: 3, 2, 1, pop off.
1: Okay, so I'm tired of side pieces. Like, y'all need to stop that. Y'all need to have more respect for yourself. Like, y'all know I'm married. Y'all need to stop trying to, like, y'all know what y'all doing. Y'all need to stop doing that. And what else? I'm tired of these little tricks y'all be thinking y'all have. He ain't a trick if he ain't paying no bills, period. I don't care about none to eat. None to eat that. What else? I'm tired of these lace fronts, too. Like, just give it up. We on natural now. Like, I'm tired of these weird.
2: Not these lace fronts.
0: That was funny. Girl phone. Don't even call back, cousin. Time. That's cool because we got Ask the City coming up. Somebody slid in our DM yet again. So yeah. If you want the drama and we can help our cousin
3: too,
0: out.
3: Goodness,
0: for me?
3: Yeah.
0: Why is it good for me?
3: Yes, sir.
0: Is you subliminally putting my business out there?
2: Girl.
0: Oh. I told you I popped off early. You
2: stay
0: tell your friends stuff, they be...
2: Stay locked in. We're going to talk about this one.
0: Okay. Don't move. It's on the way.
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1: Swung on, ground ball through the left side of face it. 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

0: before you buy that Halloween candy, some candy has been recalled in 13 states. Ohio is one of those states. And when we come back, we'll ask the city, but also I'll share what the candy is specifically. We're going to get you right, all right?
1: Ice.

0: up or for them kids on Halloween. So apparently Halloween candy has been recalled in 13 states, including Ohio. He's on the list. But let me tell you exactly what the candy is. It's their Halloween chocolatey eyeballs.
1: I wouldn't have been getting that.
0: Right. So it's contained undeclared milk, apparently, and has been causing severe allergy and sensitivity. So, yeah, don't buy them things. They said retailers include Marshalls, TJ Maxx, Home Goods, and Sierra. So, yeah, just be careful.
1: Wow.
0: Be careful. All right, we got a DM, y'all.
1: Eyeballs anyway. All right.
0: They chocolatey.
1: Cousins in them DMs. Continue to send them DMs at the Day Party Live at Z1079 at Roe DJ Ryan. Woo! This one, I told you, this one is up right up your alley, Rochelle, so okay. You can help them out.
0: All right.
1: Hey, Day Party. I'm stuck in a situation and honestly don't know what to do. My ex gave me a dog when we were together. We broke up 5 years ago, but the dog stayed with me and has basically become my baby.
0: Don't play with me.
1: I told you. Last week, I found out that he needs surgery, and that is going to cost almost $9,000.
0: Damn.
1: I don't have that kind of money right now. Somehow, my ex found out and offered to pay the entire surgery, but here's the catch.
0: Oh, my gosh.
1: He said he'll pay the $9,000, but after the surgery, I have to give the dog to him back permanently.
0: Ooh.
1: He says technically he bought the dog in the first place, and if he's paying $9,000 to save his family, he should get the keep. I told him that's cruel because that dog has been with me every day for the last 5 years. His response was then find another way to pay for the surgery. You get it.
0: You see my face?
1: I know. That's why you a dog lover. Love the dog.
0: You know what?
1: Can I pet that dog?
0: Can I pet that dog?
1: Can I pet that dog?
0: Nah.
1: Nah, what?
0: Nah, I'm not. I'm gonna find another way.
1: Whew.
0: I'm finding another way. Ain't no way. Ain't no way. You not about to blackball me like that. No. Hell no. You wasn't thinking about my dog for all them other times. All of a sudden now when you can get the one up on me.
1: But don't you want to... But ain't that more about the dog living?
0: God gonna figure it out. I'm gonna get my $9,000. I'm gonna get the surgery. I'm gonna figure it out. But I'm not about to just... No, no.
1: I ain't no dog lover, so I can't really.
0: Cause now I gotta fight you about my dog. I don't care if you pay for the money. I don't care. Give me my dog. No, nope, nope. I'll find a way. Hey. I'm not doing it.
1: All right,
0: call me crazy.
1: I can't speak because I haven't been emotionally attached to a dog.
0: That's
1: because
0: a person.
1: For me, I want to.
0: That's my child. One of them.
1: Damn. Yeah. Cause I'll be like,
0: we'll be taking it. Come on, come get this dog. Come get this dog. Then.
1: I want the dog to live. I'm gonna still come.
0: I do too,
1: see that.
0: But I'm gonna find another way.
1: I'm gonna pet that dog. I'm gonna see the dog.
0: No, you not. He the ex. Now, granted,
1: man, come bring to drop that dog back over here. I want the dog to live.
0: Nope, I find another way.
1: Cause y'all both care about the dog.
0: He ain't care that damn much. He ain't been around.
1: We don't know that.
0: We don't know that.
1: That does not seem to be always doing that.
0: Well, no, I always do. I'm taking pages out of your book, Mr. Devil's Advocate.
1: I'm just saying. That is not what our cousin said.
0: Well, listen, I hope that she figures it out. $9,000,
1: he care about the dog.
0: But $9,000 is a lot, too, by the way. Where the hell he taking that dog to? Give me my dog, okay?
1: Cousin,
0: I'm gonna figure it out.
1: Help your cousin out.
0: What should she do? That is nasty work. You got... he's got the chocolatey balls. He got the chocolatey balls audacity.
1: Phone lines open. 216-578-1079.
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16: This is The Daily Play with Joy Taylor. It's all going down in Baton Rouge, where Lane Kiffin's push to roster and play guys who were rostered in the preseason by an NFL team but just got a fifth year of eligibility and they'd like to get paid to use it. Kiffin consulted with his team's players leadership committee and presented the situation before asking them what they wanted to do about the possibility of adding tight end Daquan Wright along with two other players who were released by NFL teams. He said everyone was emphatic about it. If they can help us win, bring it. That's what he told reporters Monday at his weekly news press conference. Kiffin said that fortified him to continue his crusade, which has brought a lot of negative feedback, and only Lane Kiffin could finally land one of, if not the premier college football coaching job and go to war with that league's commissioner before he's ever coached a game. For more on this and other top stories of the day, tune into The Daily Play with Joy Taylor at UrbanOnePodcast.com or wherever you get your podcasts.
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on me. 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I only

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If you missed Ask the City, we will re-ask the question that was in our DM surrounding this young lady, her ex-boyfriend, and a dog. Yeah. Dave on the way. Brett Fire's on the way. Right now, Cardi and Kehlani. 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
3: Let's get the party started. 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That's when I knew that your heart was scarring. 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

0: party on your number one row. And Whoopi over here talking about our DM. This young lady has a dog, all right, that she got from her ex-boyfriend. He bought it for her. It's hers. It's been living with her. All that good stuff. But the dog has a procedure that is about, it's expensive as hell. Ex-boyfriend finds out about the expense, decides to call her up and say, hey, I'll take care of the expense, but you won't have to let me keep the dog. And she like, what? So I potentially have the ability to save my dog or help my dog, but now at the expense of you keeping my dog, you ain't been with this dog. The dog ain't no, like, what? Well, that's how I feel. That might be kind of how she feel too, but I'm keeping my dog. I'm gonna find another way to get the treatment. You not about to, nah. I feel like that's blackmail. You ain't thought about this damn dog. Now you want to keep my dog.
1: There you go again.
0: He ain't thought about the dog. Well, can you say? Can you say?
2: I don't know.
0: You, and neither
2: did.
0: Do I. But right, I'm just so saying. But say she ain't about say that. She could have said that in the DM. She could have been like, you
2: he
0: know
2: might
0: what?
2: Have loved that dog. He bought that dog.
0: He bought the dog. You bought the dog. You just bought the dog. Most would that mean? That don't mean he had a relationship with the dog. That don't mean that, Ryan. Listen, I bought Kingston a fish. You think I gave a damn about that fish? Show didn't. The fish was his fish. That's why the fish ain't live long, because I ain't give a damn about the fish. Is a fish a dog? No. But my point is, sometimes people will do things.
1: If the man is about to spend $9,000 on her, he care about that damn dog.
0: No, he care about her. He is probably a ploy to try to get her back.
1: Cousin.
0: And you trying to keep my dog thinking it's going to keep me. Nah. I don't know. Call back. DM us back. I need more information. I always need more information. Y'all be withholding information that's pertinent to my decision making. And I don't appreciate it. But you not keeping my damn dog. I'm going to find another way. Klarna.
2: Not Klarna Pay.
0: Well, y'all can chime in if you want to. 216-578-1079. Now we're going to put it on the gram, too.
1: We also got the Noon Tunes and Noons, so keep it locked.
0: Yep.
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1: 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When you look it up.
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0: Get your respect in diamonds.

0: pee, let me purple man. 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I got a pocket full of money, who the f*** going? I got a phone full of hitters, who getting stepped on? I'm finna wait, deep.
1: Who is that DJ?
2: That's just Wolfie. No Tunes. You are inside the biggest mix in the city in your afternoon. And we got a whole nother

0: and her dog needs some treatment. And the ex happened to find out about the treatment, the cause. He reached out.
1: Yeah.
0: He say, look, I got you. I'll take care of the expense, but I'm going to have to keep the dog. If I'm going to do all that, I might as well keep the dog. She like, hell to the no, you won't. That's my dog.
1: My dog.
0: My dog. All
1: not
0: right.
1: Your dog.
0: So we wanted to know what you thought about it to the phone.
2: And we still got three damn calls.
0: Sucker ass. What's up? Hello? Is this SB?
3: Y'all is acting a fool today.
0: You know.
1: What's up, SB?
0: You know
1: help your cousin out.
3: Listen, that ain't nothing but a narcissistic manipulation tactic.
0: I agree.
3: He's only doing it to piss her off or to get back at her.
0: Now it's like, oh, you need me. I don't need your punk ass.
3: And don't. Klarna, Afterpay, somebody going to help.
1: Klarna,
0: I need you. Break this payment down into four.
3: A firm.
0: Help me out.
1: Break it down to four.
0: Break it down to 12 months if you can.
3: Right.
1: Yeah,
3: look,
0: that's immediately what I thought. I thought that was him being manipulative for sure, because it's like, sir. Now, granted, you know, wasn't a lot of information, you know, detailed about whatever. But at the end of the day, oh, all of a sudden now you got $9,000 for this dog. That's it has to be yours after. Get the fuck out of here.
3: Yeah.
1: Cousin, call your cousin Klarna.
3: And then he probably going to sit up there.
0: Call Big K. Tell Big K to hold it down. You said what, SB?
3: Then he gonna probably give it to the next girl.
0: He ain't giving sh** to the next girl, because I'm keeping my damn dog. And he probably don't even got $9,000 with his lying ass. He was lying then and he lying now. Trying to use my dog as collateral damage. Get out of here.
3: That part.
0: See, look at what you started. Look at what y'all started. I am a changed woman, SB. I don't think like that no more.
3: Wouldn't that happen?
0: SB, what's your favorite station, boo?
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0: Austin and every one of y'all. We love y'all so much for the vibes. And we got more of that. Where that come from? Because we gonna be playing a game. And Woofy, ooh, y'all, Woofy lied to y'all.
1: I did. We don't got no tickets.
0: We don't got no damn tickets.
2: I read it wrong. I didn't update. I didn't refresh my screen.
0: You don't do right. You don't do right.
2: I didn't update my screen. I'm sorry, cousin.
0: So, no, we ain't got no tickets. You playing for bragging right to that
2: buzzer.
0: We
2: gonna play a game.
0: We gonna play a game. It might be the acting game. Get a good one. Ooh, get a good phrase.
2: Okay.
0: Yeah, we're going to do the acting game, and then we'll argue in the 2 o'clock hour. So basically, it's a lot of day party shenanigans left to be had.
2: Mm-hmm.
0: Don't move. We'll be right back in 5 minutes.
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2: 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Y'all real as

0: You want to go do karaoke so I can sing this?
1: Reindeers.
2: Yeah.
0: You do?
2: You should. Yeah.
0: Okay. You want to?
2: When?
0: I'm
2: serious.
0: Okay. Y'all want to come, cousins? We can go do karaoke.
2: Where the karaoke night at? Where y'all want us to pull up at?
0: Make sure they have Hennessy for me.
2: That's right. She want that.
0: And water with agave for my brother.
2: That's right. That's right.
0: Which is basically sugar water.
2: Right.
0: Y'all ready to play the acting game?
2: Come on now.
0: We got a good phrase today.
2: We surely do.
0: We got a good phrase today. We're going to take three contestants. Mm-hmm. And y'all got to get y'all act on. Whoopi's going to give you the phrase. I'll give you the emotions that you must act out using that exact phrase, okay? Mm-hmm. Is y'all ready?
2: Come on. Yes. Nikki, like, yes! Hit us up.
0: 216-578-1079.
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friends. I got Tim's on the way, Olivia Dean on the way, and we playing the acting game. That's all on the way right now. A little throwback on Hump Day. Yeah. Getting you all the way through it. OT Genesis, Young Dolph right there. It's your number one. Yeah. Z.

0: is way too high. You need to cut it.
1: Today's hip hop is R&B is what we play.
0: But the land is who we are.
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0: Z1079 Day Party in the building. Happy hump day, because it's the middle of the week.
1: Middle of the week.
0: Trying to get you all the way through it. So we are playing the acting game, and we have our girl Shayla. Shayla is on the phone, ready to try her acting skills with Wolfie's phrase. Lord help us, because ain't no telling what Wolfie with that phrase going to be. You ready, Shayla?
2: Yeah.
0: You ready for your phrase?
2: Sure am.
0: Your phrase is...
1: Who left his meat out?
0: All right, who left his meat out? You must say that flirty.
2: Okay.
0: Shay.
1: Come on, Shayla.
2: Who left this meat out?
0: Okay, that's a good one. All right, next, you must say it scared.
2: Who left this meat out?
0: And then next, you must say it, let's do shy.
2: Who left this this meat out?
0: All right, Shayla, what would you rate her acting skills?
1: 6.5.
0: I was going to say about a six. All right, Shayla, well, you know we ain't got nothing to give away, so you were just playing the play, boo.
2: Oh, for sure. I already know.
0: All right, what's your
2: favorite station?
0: Yes, ma'am.
2: 107.
0: You better say it. All right, coming up, we will argue 2 songs up for battle, so stay, okay? That's coming up.
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7: 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Let's go. You see that? Shake that like you had a control.
8: 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That to your legs can't stand. 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

0: 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Shake that. You know what I'm saying? 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Bend it on down. Put your face on the floor.
1: Me like that. You know what I'm saying? 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
1: You see that? 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That thing to your fingers. 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Put your face on the floor. That to your legs can't stand. 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

0: Z1079, you're inside a day party on your number one. It's Ro, it's Whoopi. 2 o'clock hour means we are arguing two songs, all right? And we need your help in determining which is the better of the two, okay? So today is all about your friends, okay? So if anything, let these songs inspire you to reach out to them today. If you ain't talked to them in a minute, hey, girl, how you been? What's up, broski? What's the word?
1: What's up, dog?
0: You know?
1: Checking in with
0: your people.
1: Love you.
0: You know? Okay? But before you do that, you have to help us determine which is the better of the song. So think about the songs. Think about when they first came out. Think about how they make you feel. If you had to play a song for you and your crew, which one would you go for? Okay? What's the better song out of these two? We about to argue. Is it this one right here?
2: Uh.

0: right, Whoopi?
1: Now, as much as I love, you know my favorite word is mmm.
0: You got a little queso in your beard.
1: You want? as much as I love the word, the real word, not hitter, but my.
0: Yeah.
1: I would go with that, but I gotta go Crew Love. I'm sorry.
0: I don't know. I just feel like as much as I love Crew Love, and y'all know Drake is my boy, it's still on your beard. I just feel like when that song by YG come on.
1: Was up there, guys.
0: Queso on the beard.
1: Queso was up there on my ear.
0: I don't know. I just think that's the one I want to hear when I'm with my friends. Like, you know, okay. My riders. I feel like Crew Love is cool, but overall, I'm going to go YG.
1: All right.
0: Okay?
1: All
0: right, man. So it's tied right now. Okay. We got My Hitter, one vote. Mm-hmm. We got Crew Love, one vote.
1: Yeah.
0: What do you say is the better song?
1: What do you say?
0: 216-578-1079. Let's argue!
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10: You know who I can't stand? 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Now he's on TV. I turned on the TV. I seen a commercial on my TV. 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You can't get away from him. 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Now he's sponsoring stuff, you seen it coming down the timeline. Can't get away from him, we get it. Then the guy on the radio, I really hate him. His voice is irritating, it drives me crazy. I be driving, I be trying to snatch the radio out the car when he come on. He irritates me. Then my kids, he got my kids in it. My kids walking around talking about they gonna bite me. Then my dog, looking at him funny like, I'm ready to get rid of you too. Get away from me. Please.

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0: right, y'all. What's the better song?
1: My hitter. You already know.
0: Thanks, Cuzzo.
1: You already know. Juicy, what's up, y'all?
2: Juicy, we know Juicy.
0: We know Juicy, our mother hitter.
1: You already know. I'm down with my day party.
0: Okay. Yeah. Day party, what's up? What's the better song?
1: My hitter.
0: Dang. Thank you. Day party, what's up? What's the better song?
3: I'm going to go ahead and say YG, just because I can't hide a cook. I can't be a low fool if I don't have no hitter.
0: I know that's right.
3: Okay.
0: We like that logic.
2: Not a little scientific logic.
0: No, I like the logic. I like the logic.

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1: Thank you.
0: Man, I promise you, we're so glad that you keep us turned up. Without you listening, we wouldn't even have no job.
1: So keep us turned up, boo.
0: 1-844-426-POTC.
1: That rent still do.
0: Oh, my goodness. Well, you got a little extra day, ain't
1: it? You got to the 4th.
0: Okay. Okay.
1: For real,
0: don't. It ain't the 5th no more?
1: Some places be the 4th, some places be the 5th, but either way it go, that midnight on the 4th, either way it go.
0: Hey, the 4th is Friday.
1: Mm-hmm.
0: Monday don't count, so they really ain't going to do nothing. To, you know, it's Labor Day weekend, twin folks.
1: Do not listen to Incognito.
0: All right.
1: Don't ask me how I know. For real.
0: You can't stretch it. I mean, it's going to be the same late fee, ain't it?
1: Who want a late fee, period? It's usually 9%. Don't ask me. I know.
0: HustleInTheCorner.com is the website. We came to work do two things.
1: Play these hits and to make sure the hits don't stop.
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1: Everything is spelled correctly, okay? We got so many new interviews on the way. We already got recent interviews that we just did a week ago that's up. So go check them out right now. We appreciate the views, but we need the comments, the likes, and the subscribers.
0: Since Labor Day weekend is amongst us, I want to have some fun on this radio. Now, listeners, more particularly you, we got a lot of people tuning in, and we don't want nobody to call.
1: But you.
0: 1-844-426-POTC. DJ Mrs. and myself, we going to set it off.
1: Uh-huh.
0: You leave us a voicemail and tell us what you think.
1: Yeah.
0: DJ Mrs.
1: What's up?
0: Give me some serial names, but put the word booty in them.
1: Booty flakes.
0: Booty puffs.
1: Frosted booty.
0: Booty loops.
1: Booty berries.
0: Booty pebbles.
1: Captain Booty.
0: You wait on that one, boy. Hey, that one called Lucky Booty Charms.
1: Count. Okay, how do I? Count. No, that's not going to work. Cause I was going to say count. Yeah, count booty. Look.
0: Count booty.
1: Count booty. That's cool. That is cool. What other cereals I like? Fruity Booty.
0: Hey, man, we came to play. That's all we came to do.
1: We the ones that got to work the rest of the week on our days off, so we got to make some light of the situation. So call us right now, 1-844-426-POTC.
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0: second show in the city, posted on the corner with yours truly, Incognito.
1: And this is DJ Missy.
0: I'm so happy you got us turned up. Now, check it out. It's Labor Day weekend.
1: Act like you got some sense.
0: What are we doing for Labor Day?
1: We're going to be at work. What you mean, what we doing? Hopefully somebody bring us a plate or something up here.
0: All right, so on Labor Day, what kind of food you supposed to eat for Labor Day? What you think?
1: Cookout food.
0: Okay.
1: Barbecue.
0: Okay.
1: I don't really think that's like a sit-down family. Like, that's a fish fry. That's a... It's seafood bowl. Yeah, you end in the summer.
0: You're right.
1: You gotta come pool party barbecue.
0: You know we got the smartest listeners on the radio, man, and we want you to tap in with Post on the Corner trivia later on in the show. But, you know, the meaning of Labor Day, it honors the contributions and achievements of American workers like myself.
1: Oh, I thought you was finna say. I don't know what you were finna say.
0: And DJ Missions.
1: Thank you.
0: And the labor movement. Historically, it became associated with better working conditioning.
1: We need a labor year.
0: And workers' rights. So, in everyday life, though, Labor Day weekend is also seen as the unofficial end of summer. You know, people usually celebrate with cookouts, beach trips, sales, parties, and one last summer getaway.
1: And if you from Cleveland, you know they're going to bury the summer.
0: Yep, that's it.
1: Period.
0: That one thing I learned from Cleveland right there. Bury the summer, boy.
1: It's over with. Get ready.
0: That's the time for that. Happy birthday to them Virgos.
1: Happy birthday, Virgo. It's September Virgos. It's going to be my bestie birthday this month. Shout out to Gabe, Queen Virgo herself.
0: Hey, stick by your radio. One thing's a show, two things are certain.
1: Ain't nobody playing more hits than us.
0: Yeah.
2: All lanes, evacuate the building, because this is David Banner giving a big congratulations to Incognito and DJ Mrs. for having the biggest show in the city. Lay down, y'all.
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0: It's the biggest show in the city, posted on the corner with yours truly, Incognito.
1: Hey, this is DJ Missy.
0: Labor Day weekend is on deck. What's one dish you looking forward to eat?
1: Little rib, little fish. Woo. Fish fry.
0: Yes.
1: Yeah, but you know.
0: We want to see what y'all are doing this Labor Day weekend. If you got some folks in town with you, me, I'm going to be on some tequila. And I want y'all to see what's going on in our close friends. So
1: what type of tequila you be drinking on?
0: Oh, El Mayor.
1: Oh, yeah. How you going to slide past that, baby?
0: Enejo, Blanco, Reposado.
1: Now, y'all know your good sis.
0: What you on?
1: I don't do the tequila.
0: Uh-huh.
1: But the El Mayor.
0: Come on now.
1: It's tea.
0: Talk to him, twin.
1: I'm not going to lie to y'all. It's tea. If it was nasty, I would have told Incognito a long time ago. I just said, I fake, but just don't put the camera on me when I take the shot. But it's pretty good, though. It's pretty good.
0: All right.
1: Are your DMs open for the weekend?
0: Yeah, they are. We're really looking to add people to our close friends right now at POTC.LIVE.
1: ASAP.
0: Appreciate that. 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I'm going to be answering the phones at 1-844-426-POTC.
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3: 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Okay.

0: what's going on?
1: I think it's time we tap into that daily pulse.
2: Yep, yep, what's going on, people? Your boy Bistro here, posted on the corner. And, of course, we got the daily pulse for you. Now, look, somebody got to tell 50 Cent he already got enough jobs, man. I just saw a brand new trailer for Street Fighter. It just dropped, and Curtis Jackson himself is stepping into the ring as Balrog. Yeah, 50, officially out here throwing hands in a video game movie now. And the cast is crazy too. Jason Momoa, Roman Reigns, Cody Rhodes, everybody coming to fight. But then I think about it, 50 playing Balrog, that kind of makes sense. This man done survived 9 shots, beat with half the music industry, built a television empire, and trolls people on Instagram before breakfast.

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0: and I be giving rides to everybody around this city, and y'all be getting in my car not speaking to me, slamming my door, eating in my car. 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
1: Time!
2: Yeah!
0: Do I feel better?
2: Yeah!
0: Hell
2: yeah.
0: No!
1: Oh,
0: today
1: God.
0: Don't be tipping a nigga neither.
1: Ah, man.
2: Don't do
0: and
2: it
0: I'm
2: like that.
0: Come, cousin. Mm-hmm. Yeah. Yeah, with y'all faking ass houses. You clean up.
1: Booty ass girl and boy.
2: Bell pepper belt ass.
1: Bell pepper.
0: You bust a can of biscuit ass.
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0: And our phone lines are officially open at 1-844-426-PLTC. Who is this?
2: Hey, this is Angelica.
0: What's up, Angelica? Where you posted on the corner at?
2: Actually, I don't know. I'm working right now. I'm doing deliveries.
1: All right, we inside the topic of the day. So what's one thing you think everybody should experience one time in their life?
2: One thing I feel like that everybody needs to experience is having a lot of money. Not a lot, but enough to, you know, kind of go out and do a little bit to where they can enjoy life. Not everybody gets to do that. Everybody needs to be able to experience that.
0: We're inside our topic of the day.
1: What's one thing you think everybody should experience one time in their life?
0: We got a lot of people tuning in.
1: And I want to hear your opinion.
0: 1-844-426-PLTC.
3: What's up? This is Chris Tucker congratulating my peoples, Incognito and DJ Mrs. for having the biggest show in the city posted on the corner.
4: Incognito, the biggest show in the city.
5: Posted on the corner.
4: Yeah. Ice.

0: person on the corner was this?
1: Hey, this is Jenny.
2: What's up, boo? Where you posted on the corner at?
1: I'm over here in Riverdale.
2: Riverdale. Okay.
1: Yes.
2: I need your information for this topic of the day. I need your advice.
1: Okay.
2: All right, so my topic of the day is, what's one thing you think everybody should experience one time in their life?
3: Oh, that's Risa.
2: What you say? Say it again.
1: That wasn't me.
2: But they said a
0: threesome. I would say a threesome. But you definitely
4: got experience a threesome
2: one time in your life. Okay, period. I feel that. Thank you.
0: Who is this?
2: Shakita.
0: What's up,
2: Shakita? Where you posted on the corner at?
4: I'm posted on the corner, and I believe it's Decal.
2: Okay, so boo, I'm inside my topic of the day. Can I get your opinion on something real quick?
4: Yes.
2: Okay, my topic of the day is, what's one thing you think everybody should experience in a lifetime?
4: Being poor.
2: Why you say that?
4: Because some of these people just get on this high and mighty high and they need to see how it really is to struggle and really start from the bottom and make it to the top.
2: So they need to experience a humbling situation, basically.
4: Yes, ma'am.
2: I ain't mad at it. Thank you, sister.
4: Have a good day.
2: You too.
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0: Puzzle in the corner, what's this?
1: What's that? What's in?
0: What's up, bro? Who there?
1: This is Israel, this is dope, out of Cobb County, what's going on?
2: Can I get your opinion for topic of the day?
1: Man, I love it, man. It was real interesting. It enlightened me, you know what I'm saying? Though I stay tuned to y'all, man, not here, you know what I'm saying? Okay. I got to stay tuned for my number one radio station.
2: I know, that's right. Hey, what's something that you think everybody should experience one time in their life?
1: Good sex.
2: Period. I ain't mad at that.
0: How can they tell the difference between good or bad sex?
2: Let's see.
1: I guess they still in that same relationship.
2: Thank you, baby. Well, I appreciate you.
3: You ain't that slow.
0: Puzzle on the corner, what's this?
4: This is Kiki.
0: What's up, Kiki? Where you puzzling on the corner at?
4: Right now, I'm about to go do a wedding for catering, but my brother's about to go to Texas on Sunday for a year.
2: I'm inside my topic of the day. Can I get your advice on something real quick?
4: Yes.
2: Okay, so the topic of the day is, what is one thing you think everybody should experience at least once in their life?
4: Go to Paris.
2: I know that's right. I done been to Paris, so I know that's the vibe. Period. Thank you, sister.
5: Incognito, incognito, okay. The biggest show in the city.
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0: a 10, girl, you a 10. Girl, you a 10, girl, you a 10, girl, you a 10. Girl, you a 10, girl, you a 10, girl, you a 10. Girl, you a 10, girl, you a 10.
1: Trending
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0: I'm like,
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2: Hey, there's plenty of action going on in sports right now.
3: Hollywood Zay. Tell us about it.
4: Man, say, we got to start off today with a massive update in the NFL where former Cowboys quarterback and CBS analyst Tony Romo has officially pleaded no contest to OWI charges following his July arrest. Now, Romo issued a candid public statement taking full responsibility for his quote-unquote failures, revealing an alcohol dependence stemming from chronic pain and back surgeries. And check this out, CBS has remained completely silent while J.J. Watt officially steps into the lead NFL broadcast crew alongside Jim Nantz starting in week one. In Cincinnati, wideouts Jamar Chase and T. Higgins were officially limited in practice with minor leg injuries, though the team expects both ready for the opener. Meanwhile, a college football eligibility fight is brewing. Clemson's Dabo Sweeney slammed the system as quote-unquote embarrassing after LSU coach Lane Kiffin confirmed that former Browns tight end Daquan Wright officially practiced with the Tigers on Monday following his NFL cut. On the court, Skylar Diggins is done for the WNBA season with a severe knee injury. And if you're wondering what's going on with the WNBA these last couple of the days, the league remains paused for the FIBA World Cup break. Over at the U.S. Open, American favorite Taylor Fritz and top seed Elena Rybakina both advanced alongside hard-fought opening wins for Madison Keys and Naomi Osaka. In baseball, the St. Louis Cardinals put on an absolute clinic last night, destroying the L.A. Dodgers 13-8. And check this out, stat tracking confirms that the Redbirds have not put up road numbers like that in L.A. in 66 years. And finally tonight, the brand new MLB Power Rankings just dropped, officially crowning the Milwaukee Brewers as the new number one team in baseball. They put that top ranking on the line tonight in the biggest matchup of the evening as the Brewers visit the Chicago Cubs at 7:40 p.m. Eastern on the MLB Network. All right, that does it for me. That's been your Posted on the Corner Sports Minute with the playmaker Hollywood Zay. For this story, scores, and more, man, head on over to PostedOnTheCorner.com. 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And, man, go and give me a follow one time, gang, at Hollywood Zay.
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11: 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In Euclid, there is an accident slowing things down on East 222nd Street near Tungsten Road. And in Mayfield Heights, you'll find another crash on Mayfield Road at

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2: All my the thick ones. Pick one for I let you come in. Where the income? I don't care if you got money. Are you finna send some? Soon as I think I like the hear his friend come. I be

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6: We playing number one game show on the radio. Who is this?
7: This is Coco.
6: What's up, Coco? Where you posted on the corner at?
7: You said where I'm at?
6: Yeah.
8: You in Cleveland?
7: Douglasville.
8: Oh, Douglasville, period. So look, ready to do this trivia?
7: Yes, I am.
8: All right. What is the largest desert in the world?
7: The largest desert in the world?
8: Yeah.
7: Hold on. Let's
8: see. Five pages.
6: When you get the answer, call us back. We're playing number one game show on the radio. Who is this?
7: It's Tamia.
8: I know. That's right, Tamia. Where you posted on the corner at?
7: I'm posting a coin in the Bull City, North Carolina.
8: I know, that's right. So somebody got our trivia right. I got a new question for you. You ready?
7: I'm ready.
8: In 5 seconds, tell us, what is the largest desert in the world?
7: Sahara. Is it Sahara Desert?
8: Nope, almost. Call us back.
6: Thank you.
7: Okay.
6: 1-844-426-POTC. Who is this?
9: Kenya.
6: What's up, girl? Where you posted on the corner at?
9: Eastside, Columbus.
8: I know, that's right. So I got some new trivia for you, sis. You ready?
9: Yeah.
8: In 5 seconds, tell us, what is the largest desert in the world?
9: Ooh, I don't know.
8: It's okay. I didn't need the sister.
6: All right. Now look now.
8: We ain't trying to be in this studio all night looking for the right answer.
6: I'm going to hold this phone line until you call.
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7: We're playing number one game show on the radio. Who is this?
8: Naren.
7: What's up? Where you posted on the corner at?
8: In Kentucky.
9: I know, that's right. So I got some new trivia for you. You ready to answer this question?
8: Yes.
9: All right, in 5 seconds, tell us, what is the largest desert in the world?
8: Largest feather?
9: Chicken wings.
8: A chicken?
9: No, baby. Look at that, call us back.
7: Thank you. We're playing number one game show on the radio. Who is this?
10: It's Raven.
7: What's up, Raven? Where you posted on the corner at?
10: Detroit.
9: I know, that's why I got a new question. You ready?
10: Yeah, I'm ready.
9: All right. In 5 seconds, tell us, what is the largest desert in the world?
10: Is it
9: the Sahara? Nope, close. Look it up, call us back, babe.
7: Thank you. We're playing number one game show on the radio. Who is this?
11: Yo, this is Tay from Canton, Ohio.
9: What's up, Tay? How you feeling?
11: Yeah, I'm feeling good.
9: Got some new trivia for you. You ready?
11: What's good?
9: In 5 seconds, tell us, what is the largest desert in the world?
11: The largest desert?
9: Uh-huh, in the world.
11: The Sahara Desert?
9: No, close. Look it up, call us back, baby.
7: Thank you.
12: Who is that D?

squad, we just wanna bow. Selling, we get a card, don't know what it's called. Foul with the referee.

0: 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All right, amen. Bye.
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2: 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Posted on the corner. How about you?
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20: 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No, it's usually 9%. Don't ask me. I know.
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14: Let's get the party started. 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That's when I knew that your heart was scarring. Friends to lovers need a part to star in. 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
1: Everything is spelled correctly, okay? We got so many new interviews on the way. We already got recent interviews that we just did a week ago that's up. So go check them out right now. We appreciate the views, but we need the comments, the likes, and the subscribers.
0: Since Labor Day weekend is amongst us, I want to have some fun on this radio. Now, listeners, more particularly you, we got a lot of people tuning in, and we don't want nobody to call.
1: But you.
0: 1-844-426-POTC. DJ Mrs. and myself, we going to set it off.
1: Uh-huh.
0: You leave us a voicemail and tell us what you think.
1: Yeah.
0: DJ Mrs.
1: What's that?
0: Give me some serial names, but put the word booty in them.
1: Booty flakes.
0: Booty puffs.
1: Frosted booty.
0: Booty loops.
1: Booty berries.
0: Booty pebbles.
1: Captain Booty.
0: You wait on that one, boy. I know what called. Lucky booty charms.
1: Count. Okay, hold on. Count. No, that's not going to work. I was going to say count. Yeah, count booty. Look.
0: Count booty.
1: Count booty. That's cool. That is cool. What other cereals I like? Fruity Booty.
0: Hey, man, we came to play. That's all we came to do.
1: We the ones that got to work the rest of the week on our days off, so we got to make some light of the situation. So call us right now. 1-844-426-POTC.
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1: And this is DJ Missy.
0: I'm so happy you got us turned up. Now, check it out. It's Labor Day weekend.
1: Act like you got some sense.
0: What are we doing for Labor Day?
1: We're going to be at work.
2: What you mean, what we doing? Hopefully somebody bring us a plate or something up here.
0: All right, so on Labor Day, what kind of food you supposed to eat for Labor Day? What you think?
1: Cookout food.
0: Okay.
1: Barbecue.
0: Okay.
1: I don't really think that's like a sit-down family. Like, that's a fish fry. That's a... It's
0: seafood bowl.
1: Yeah, you end in the summer.
0: You're right.
1: You gotta come pool party barbecue.
0: You know we got the smartest listeners on the radio, man, and we want you to tap in with Post on the Corner trivia later on in the show. But, you know, the meaning of Labor Day, it honors the contributions and achievements of American workers like myself.
1: Oh, I thought you was finna say. I don't know what you were finna say.
0: And DJ Missus.
1: Thank you.
0: And the labor movement. Historically, it became associated with better working conditioning.
1: We need a labor year.
0: And workers' rights. So, in everyday life, though, Labor Day weekend is also seen as the unofficial end of summer. You know, people usually celebrate with cookouts, beach trips, sales, parties, and one last summer getaway.
1: And if you from Cleveland, you know they're going to bury the summer.
0: Yep, that's it.
1: Period.
0: That one thing I learned from Cleveland right there. Bury the summer, boy.
2: It's over with. Get ready.
0: That's the time for that. Happy birthday to them Virgos.
1: Happy birthday, Virgo. It's September Virgos. It's going to be my bestie birthday this month. Shout out to Gabe, Queen Virgo herself.
0: Hey, stick by your radio. One thing's a show, two things are certain.
1: Ain't nobody playing more hits than us.
0: Yeah.
3: All lanes, evacuate the building, because this is David Banner giving a big congratulations to Incognito and DJ Mrs. for having the biggest show in the city. Lay down, y'all.
4: Incognito, Incognito, okay. The biggest show in the city.
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1: Okay.

0: biggest show in the city, posted on the corner with yours truly, Incognito.
1: Hey, this is DJ Missy.
0: Labor Day weekend is on deck.
1: Uh-huh.
0: What's one dish you looking forward to eat?
1: Little rib, little fish. Woo. Fish fry.
0: Yes.
1: Yeah, but you know.
0: We want to see what y'all doing this Labor Day weekend. If you got some folks in town with you, me, I'm going to be on some tequila. And I want y'all to see what's going on in our close friends. So
1: what type
0: sure
1: of tequila you be drinking on?
0: Oh, El Mayor.
1: Oh, yeah. How you going to slide past that, big bro?
0: Enejo, Blanco, Reposado.
1: Now, y'all, I know you're good, sis.
0: What you on?
1: I don't do the tequila.
0: Uh-huh.
1: But the El Mayor.
0: Come on now.
1: It's tea.
0: Talk to him, twin.
1: I'm going to lie to y'all. It's tea. If it was nasty, I would have told Incognito a long time ago. I just said, I fake, but just don't put the camera on me when I take the shot. But it's pretty good, though. It's pretty good.
0: All right.
1: Are your DMs open for the weekend?
0: Yeah, they are. We're really looking to add people to our close friends right now at POTC.LIVE.
1: ASAP.
0: Appreciate that. 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I'm going to be answering the phones at 1-844-426-POTC.
2: Incognito. Incognito. Okay. The biggest show in the city.
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0: Hold up, what's going on?
1: I think it's time we tap into that daily pop.
2: Yep, yep, what's going on, people? Your boy Bistro here, posted on the corner, and of course, we got the daily post for you. Now look, somebody got to tell 50 Cent he already got enough jobs, man. I just saw a brand new trailer for Street Fighter. It just dropped, and Curtis Jackson himself is stepping into the ring as Balrog. Ooh. Yeah, 50, officially out here throwing hands in a video game movie now. And the cast is crazy too. Jason Momoa, Roman Reigns, Cody Rhodes, everybody coming to fight. But then I think about it, 50 playing Balrog, that kind of makes sense. This man done survived 9 shots, beef with half the music industry, built a television empire, and trolls people on Instagram before breakfast. Balrog might be the safest job 50 ever had, man. Street Fighter hits theaters October 16th, and apparently, Curtis is still trying to get rich or die trying. One job at a time, bro. Relax. 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That's your daily post for now, and of course, you know I'm gonna always keep you posted.
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1: I'm DJ Mrs.
0: And our phone lines are officially open at 1-844-426-POTC. Who is this?
2: Hey, this is Angelica.
0: What's up, Angelica? Where you posted on the corner at?
2: Actually, I don't know. I'm working right now, doing deliveries.
1: All right, we inside the topic of the day. So what's one thing you think everybody should experience one time in their life?
2: One thing I feel like that everybody needs to experience is having a lot of money. Not a lot, but enough to, you know, kind of go out and do a little bit to where they can enjoy life. Not everybody gets to do that. Everybody needs to be able to experience that.
0: We're inside our topic of the day.
1: What's one thing you think everybody should experience one time in their life?
0: We got a lot of people tuning in.
1: And I want to hear your opinion.
0: 1-844-426-POTC.
3: What's up? This is Chris Tucker congratulating my peoples, Incognito and DJ Mrs. for having the biggest show in the city posted on the corner.
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0: Allison on the corner. Who is this?
1: Hey, this is Jenny.
2: What's up, boo? Where you posted on the corner at?
1: I'm over here in Riverdale.
2: Okay.
1: Yes.
2: I need your information for this topic of the day. I need your advice.
1: Okay.
2: All right, so my topic of the day is, what's one thing you think everybody should experience one time in their life?
3: Oh, that's
2: threesome. What'd you say? Say it again.
1: That wasn't me. But they said a threesome. I would say a threesome. But you definitely
2: got to
1: experience a threesome one time in your life.
2: Okay, period. I feel that.
0: Thank you. Who is this?
4: Shakita.
0: What's up,
2: Shakita? Where you posted on the corner at?
4: I'm posted on the corner in, I believe it's DeKalb.
2: Okay, so boo, I'm inside my topic of the day. Can I get your opinion on something real quick?
4: Yes.
2: Okay, my topic of the day is, what's one thing you think everybody should experience in a lifetime?
4: Being poor.
2: Why you say that?
4: Because some of these people just get on this high and mighty high and they need to see how it really is to struggle and really start from the bottom and make it to the top.
2: So they need to experience a humbling situation, basically.
4: Yes, ma'am.
2: I ain't mad at it. Thank you, sister.
4: Have a good day.
2: You too.
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2: Okay.

0: Yeah, I kind of put the cup down for a minute, but honestly, it ain't nobody's business what's in my cup, what's in your cup, what's in their cup. It's your cup. Drink it. So whatever the hell was in my cup, the only reaction I did was got more popular, more successful, did a lot more things that I've ever done. I probably should pick that cup back up.
1: I'm sitting here looking at Keisha like, do you love me? Do you love me not? Damn, you hit.

0: Puzzle in the corner, what's this?
1: What's in?
0: What's up, bro? Who
1: this? This is Israel, this is dope, out of Cobb County, what's going on?
2: Can I get your opinion for topic of the day?
1: Man, I love it, man. It was real interesting. It enlightened me, you know what I'm saying? Though I stay tuned to y'all, man, not here, you know what I'm saying? Okay. I got to stay tuned for my number one radio station.
2: I know, that's right. Hey, what's something that you think everybody should experience one time in their life?
1: Good sex.
2: Period. I ain't mad at that.
0: How can they tell the difference between good or bad sex?
2: Let's see.
1: I guess they still in that same relationship.
2: Thank you, baby. Well, I appreciate you.
0: You ain't that slow. Puzzle on the corner, who is this?
3: This is Kiki.
0: What's up, Kiki? Where you puzzling on the corner at?
3: Right now, I'm about to go do a wedding for catering, but my brother's about to go to Texas on Sunday for a year.
2: I'm inside my topic of the day. Can I get your advice on something real quick?
3: Yes.
2: Okay, so the topic of the day is, what is one thing you think everybody should experience at least once in their life?
3: Go to Paris.
2: I know that's right. I done been to Paris, so I know that's the vibe. Period. Thank you, sister.
4: 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The biggest show in the city.
5: Post it on the corner. Okay.
6: Tell the people.

0: What's up, everybody? This is Pastor Mike Jr. And there's a word that should come to mind and make you smile. It's called incognito. Incognito means I'm able to be in a room, but not in a room. It means I'm able to move, but people may not detect me. And if somebody listening to me right now, you're frustrated because you're asking for popularity, but you don't know how to manage the seasons of being incognito. Incognito does not mean I don't have it. It means I don't have to flaunt it. It means I am who I am and I'm comfortable in my own skin. So every time you tune on to Incognito, you're not just listening to music. You're not just vibing with your favorite people. What you're saying is that I'm going to be the person in my family who can win and remain humble. Win and not be over the top. Win and just remain who I am. Don't let anybody rush you. It's a generation of people who are rising who are going to be blessed and still know how to be.
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6: 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Every time I turn on the radio, I hear him. Now he's on TV. I turned on the TV. I seen a commercial on my TV. 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You can't get away from him. 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Now he's sponsoring stuff, you seen it coming down the timeline. Can't get away from him, we get it. Then the guy on the radio, I really hate him. His voice is irritating, it drives me crazy. 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He irritates me. Then my kids, he got my kids in it. My kids walking around talking about they gonna bite me. Then my dog, looking at him funny like, I'm ready to get rid of you too. Get away from me. 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